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10: 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Only this and nothing more. Eagerly I wished the morrow, vainly I had sought to borrow plungers to relieve my sorrow, mops to dry the soggy floor. 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
1: During Metallica's Fear show on Saturday, James Hetfield said, quote, "Metallica is not here like some other entertainers to influence you with their BS, okay? Our agenda is love, energy, and heavy music, baby." Fans think Riley Green was trying to take credit for Ella Langley's success in his comments on The Voice about taking her on tour and now she's doing well. Ella said she didn't love his comments, but they're typical.
0: Hollywood Hits, brought to you by David Stanley Chrysler Jeep Dodge. On-

0: 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You do not want to miss the show because we are sending you to see Olivia Rodrigo in Los Angeles. 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
1: Hi, Punkin. Oh. Hi, Punky Punk. You have a good day today, okay? 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
13: Roto-Rooter presents The Raving. 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Only this and nothing more. Eagerly I wished the morrow, vainly I had sought to borrow plungers to relieve my sorrow, mops to dry the soggy floor. I slowed it down and nothing more. Ankle deep in water, standing long, I stood there wheezing, panting, weeping, cursing curses that no mortal ever cursed before. As the mess was slow subsiding, my thoughts were strong to go a-riding, to dry my troubled clothes, perhaps to find a liquor store. I jumped astride my motor scooter, a big black bird screamed, Roto-Rooter!
14: And away go troubles down the drain.
13: Ah, yes, Roto-Rooter, why didn't I think of that before? 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Thank you.
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6: Roto-Rooter presents The Raving. Once upon a midnight dreary, while I pondered weak and weary over many a quaint and curious volume of forgotten lore, while I nodded in the hushing, suddenly there came a rushing as of someone slowly flushing water across my chamber floor. Only this and nothing more. Eagerly I wished the morrow, vainly I had sought to borrow plungers to relieve my sorrow, mops to dry the soggy floor. I slowed it down and nothing more. Ankle deep in water, standing long, I stood there wheezing, panting, weeping, cursing curses that no mortal ever cursed before. As the mess was slow subsiding, my thoughts were strong to go a-riding, to dry my troubled clothes, perhaps to find a liquor store. I jumped astride my motor scooter, a big black bird screamed, Roto-Rooter!
7: And away go troubles down the drain.
6: Ah, yes, Roto-Rooter, why didn't I think of that before? Them or comfort nevermore. Thank you.
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1: Selma Blair was taken into custody after a meltdown on a flight from L.A. to New York. She allegedly bit a flight attendant and punched another. She also assaulted a cop and a nurse. It looks like the movie Digger could be the biggest flop of all time. Sources say that it's now on track to lose $245 million. It needed $300 million to break even.
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1: Roto-Rooter presents The Raving. Once upon a midnight dreary, while I pondered weak and weary over many a quaint and curious volume of forgotten lore, while I nodded in the hushing, suddenly there came a rushing as of someone slowly flushing water across my chamber floor. Only this and nothing more. Eagerly I wished the morrow, vainly I had sought to borrow plungers to relieve my sorrow, mops to dry the soggy floor. I slowed it down and nothing more. Ankle deep in water, standing long, I stood there wheezing, panting, weeping, cursing curses that no mortal ever cursed before. As the mess was slow subsiding, my thoughts were strong to go a-riding, to dry my troubled clothes, perhaps to find a liquor store. I jumped astride my motor scooter, a big black bird screamed, Roto-Rooter!
2: And away go troubles down the drain.
1: Ah, yes, Roto-Rooter, why didn't I think of that before? There more comfort, nevermore. Thank you.
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5: Roto-Rooter presents The Raving. Once upon a midnight dreary, while I pondered weak and weary over many a quaint and curious volume of forgotten lore, while I nodded in the hushing, suddenly there came a rushing as of someone slowly flushing water across my chamber floor. Only this and nothing more. Eagerly I wished the morrow, vainly I had sought to borrow plungers to relieve my sorrow, mops to dry the soggy floor. I slowed it down and nothing more. Ankle deep in water standing long, I stood there wheezing, panting, weeping, cursing curses that no mortal ever cursed before. As the mess was slow subsiding, my thoughts were strong to go a-riding, to dry my troubled clothes, perhaps to find a liquor store. I jumped astride my motor scooter, a big black bird screamed, Roto-Rooter!
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5: 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There more comfort, never more. 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
1: During Metallica's Fear show on Saturday, James Hetfield said, quote, "Metallica is not here like some other entertainers to influence you with their BS, okay? Our agenda is love, energy, and heavy music, baby." Fans think Riley Green was trying to take credit for Ella Langley's success in his comments on The Voice about taking her on tour and now she's doing well. Ella said she didn't love his comments, but they're typical.
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0: It's a Joey and Heather Morning Show flashback. Thank you for going on this 25-year journey with us. 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
13: Once upon a midnight dreary, while I pondered weak and weary over many a quaint and curious volume of forgotten lore, while I nodded in the hushing, suddenly there came a rushing as of someone slowly flushing water across my chamber floor. Only this and nothing more. Eagerly I wished the morrow, vainly I had sought to borrow plungers to relieve my sorrow, mops to dry the soggy floor. I slowed it down and nothing more. Ankle deep in water standing long, I stood there wheezing, panting, weeping, cursing curses that no mortal ever cursed before. As the mess was slow subsiding, my thoughts were strong to go a-riding, to dry my troubled clothes, perhaps to find a liquor store. I jumped astride my motor scooter, a big black bird screamed, Roto-Rooter!
14: And away go troubles down the drain.
13: Ah, yes, Roto-Rooter, why didn't I think of that before? There more comfort, nevermore. Thank you.
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Olivia Rodrigo. 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
1: In the future, Joey will adopt two new dogs.
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12: Roto-Rooter presents The Raving. Once upon a midnight dreary, while I pondered weak and weary over many a quaint and curious volume of forgotten lore, while I nodded in the hushing, suddenly there came a rushing as of someone slowly flushing water across my chamber floor. Only this and nothing more. Eagerly I wished the morrow, vainly I had sought to borrow plungers to relieve my sorrow, mops to dry the soggy floor. I slowed it down and nothing more. Ankle deep in water standing long, I stood there wheezing, panting, weeping, cursing curses that no mortal ever cursed before. As the mess was slow subsiding, my thoughts were strong to go a-riding, to dry my troubled clothes, perhaps to find a liquor store. I jumped astride my motor scooter, a big black bird screamed, Roto-Rooter!
13: And away go troubles down the drain.
12: Ah, yes, Roto-Rooter, why didn't I think of that before? There more comfort, nevermore. Thank you.
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1: Selma Blair was taken into custody after a meltdown on a flight from L.A. to New York. She allegedly bit a flight attendant and punched another. She also assaulted a cop and a nurse. It looks like the movie Digger could be the biggest flop of all time. Sources say that it's now on track to lose $245 million. It needed $300 million to break even.
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9: Roto-Rooter presents The Raving. Once upon a midnight dreary, while I pondered weak and weary over many a quaint and curious volume of forgotten lore, while I nodded in the hushing, suddenly there came a rushing as of someone slowly flushing water across my chamber floor. Only this and nothing more. Eagerly I wished the morrow, vainly I had sought to borrow plungers to relieve my sorrow, mops to dry the soggy floor. I slowed it down and nothing more. Ankle deep in water, standing long, I stood there wheezing, panting, weeping, cursing curses that no mortal ever cursed before. As the mess was slow subsiding, my thoughts were strong to go a-riding, to dry my troubled clothes, perhaps to find a liquor store. I jumped astride my motor scooter, a big black bird screamed, Roto-Rooter!
10: And away go troubles down the drain.
9: Ah, yes, Roto-Rooter, why didn't I think of that before? Them or comfort nevermore. Thank you.
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9: Roto-Rooter presents The Raving. Once upon a midnight dreary, while I pondered weak and weary over many a quaint and curious volume of forgotten lore, while I nodded in the hushing, suddenly there came a rushing as of someone slowly flushing water across my chamber floor. Only this and nothing more. Eagerly I wished the morrow, vainly I had sought to borrow plungers to relieve my sorrow, mops to dry the soggy floor. I slowed it down and nothing more. Ankle deep in water standing long, I stood there wheezing, panting, weeping, cursing curses that no mortal ever cursed before. As the mess was slow subsiding, my thoughts were strong to go a-riding, to dry my troubled clothes, perhaps to find a liquor store. I jumped astride my motor scooter, a big black bird screamed, Roto-Rooter!
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9: Ah, yes, Roto-Rooter, why didn't I think of that before? 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Thank you.
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6: During Metallica's Fear show on Saturday, James Hetfield said, quote, "Metallica is not here like some other entertainers to influence you with their BS, okay? Our agenda is love, energy, and heavy music, baby." Fans think Riley Green was trying to take credit for Ella Langley's success in his comments on The Voice about taking her on tour and now she's doing well. Ella said she didn't love his comments, but they're typical.
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0: 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You do not want to miss the show because we are sending you to see Olivia Rodrigo in Los Angeles. 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

0: 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Thank you for going on this 25-year journey with us. 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
12: Roto-Rooter presents The Raving. Once upon a midnight dreary, while I pondered weak and weary over many a quaint and curious volume of forgotten lore, while I nodded in the hushing, suddenly there came a rushing as of someone slowly flushing water across my chamber floor. Only this and nothing more. Eagerly I wished the morrow, vainly I had sought to borrow plungers to relieve my sorrow, mops to dry the soggy floor. I slowed it down and nothing more. Ankle deep in water standing long, I stood there wheezing, panting, weeping, cursing curses that no mortal ever cursed before. As the mess was slow subsiding, my thoughts were strong to go a-riding, to dry my troubled clothes, perhaps to find a liquor store. I jumped astride my motor scooter, a big black bird screamed, Roto-Rooter!
13: And away go troubles down the drain.
12: Ah, yes, Roto-Rooter, why didn't I think of that before? Them or comfort nevermore. Thank you.
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1: Selma Blair was taken into custody after a meltdown on a flight from L.A. to New York. She allegedly bit a flight attendant and punched another. She also assaulted a cop and a nurse. It looks like the movie Digger could be the biggest flop of all time. Sources say that it's now on track to lose $245 million. It needed $300 million to break even.
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The civil authorities have issued a child abduction emergency for Carter OK, Cleveland OK, Garvin OK, Grady OK, Jefferson OK, Johnston OK, Love OK, McCurtain OK, Major OK, Ponda OK, Potawatomi OK, and Stevens OK, beginning at 12:29 a.m. and ending at 6:29 a.m. Amber Alert on Trace Harry Furley, white male, 4 years old, Norman PD.

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6: A Better Life with Dr. Sanjay Gupta.
7: As a physician who's worked directly with patients for more than 3 decades now, I realize that it can be really hard to follow medical instructions. New study out of Northwestern University found that nearly 1 in 3 middle-aged Americans struggle with everyday health tasks, like remembering what their doctor said or dosing their medications correctly. This is not about you being smart enough. It's that the instructions themselves can be confusing and inconsistent. So here's what helps. At the end of your next appointment or pharmacy pickup, when they ask if you have any questions, say yes, if you do. The researchers suggest a good one for both your doctors and your pharmacists is, what do I need to know about this medication? Do not be embarrassed to ask questions like this and any other questions, and then to write down the answers. It can make a huge difference. I'm Dr. Sanjay Gupta, helping you live a better life.
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1: During Metallica's Fear show on Saturday, James Hetfield said, quote, "Metallica is not here like some other entertainers to influence you with their BS, okay? Our agenda is love, energy, and heavy music, baby." Fans think Riley Green was trying to take credit for Ella Langley's success in his comments on The Voice about taking her on tour and now she's doing well. Ella said she didn't love his comments, but they're typical.
0: Hollywood Hits, brought to you by David Stanley Chrysler Jeep Dodge on 98.9 Q.

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10: Selma Blair was taken into custody after a meltdown on a flight from L.A. to New York. She allegedly bit a flight attendant and punched another. She also assaulted a cop and a nurse. It looks like the movie Digger could be the biggest flop of all time. Sources say that it's now on track to lose $245 million. It needed $300 million to break even.
0: Hollywood Hits, brought to you by David Stanley Chrysler Jeep Dodge on

0: Hey, it's Joey and Heather. You do not want to miss the show because we are sending you to see Olivia Rodrigo in Los Angeles. 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

0: 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Thank you for going on this 25-year journey with us. Remember this?
1: It's Morgan Freeman. Hello, Andy Dufresne. Morgan Freeman.
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1: 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Bruce Almighty was there. Andy Dufresne. The old man with the bird was there. 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
1: During Metallica's Fierce show on Saturday, James Hetfield said, quote, "Metallica is not here like some other entertainers to influence you with their BS, okay? Our agenda is love, energy, and heavy music, baby." Fans think Riley Green was trying to take credit for Ella Langley's success in his comments on The Voice about taking her on tour and now she's doing well. Ella said she didn't love his comments, but they're typical.
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0: 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You do not want to miss the show because we are sending you to see Olivia Rodrigo in Los Angeles. 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
3: Selma Blair was taken into custody after a meltdown on a flight from L.A. to New York. She allegedly bit a flight attendant and punched another. She also assaulted a cop and a nurse. It looks like the movie Digger could be the biggest flop of all time. Sources say that it's now on track to lose $245 million. It needed $300 million to break even.
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0: Hey, it's Joey and Heather. You do not want to miss the show because we are sending you to see Olivia Rodrigo in Los Angeles. 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

0: 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Happy hump day to you. All right, we're getting started this morning with a quick look at your changing Fox 25 forecast.
1: 83 degrees today, 74 tomorrow, 62 on Friday. That's your Fox 25 forecast. Selma Blair was taken into custody at JFK Airport in New York on Sunday following a meltdown on a flight from Los Angeles. Reportedly, she tried to open a door while the plane was in the air, then punched a flight attendant and bit another. The pilot also reported that Selma suffered an injury when she bashed her head off the bulkhead or something like that. TMZ has audio of Selma screaming as she's being put into restraints and taken off the plane. She was taken by ambulance to a nearby hospital, but on the ride there, she repeatedly kicked a Port Authority officer in the head. Then at the hospital, she assaulted a nurse. She's facing two counts of assault in New York State, one on a cop, another on the nurse. The FBI hit her with federal counts of assault within the special maritime and territorial jurisdiction of the United States. Selma appeared in court last night and pleaded not guilty to the state charges. Her attorneys gave her a detailed explanation for her behavior. For starters, she hadn't taken her multiple sclerosis medication. As you know, Selma Blair's been sick for a long time. She had also just come from working extensive and exhausting hours on a set, and then she fell and hit her head. One of the attorneys said these factors, coupled with the altitude, resulted in a state of severe confusion and disorientation. Selma was diagnosed with multiple sclerosis in 2018. Earlier in the flight, she was just posting normal stuff on social media. This is the second time she's been stretchered off a plane after a mid-air outburst. It also happened 10 years ago. Selma has admitted to biting due to social anxiety and awkwardness. She has bitten Sienna Miller, Seth MacFarlane, and Kate Moss.
0: That's
1: strange behavior.
0: That's bizarre. Just to be like, boom, like something just like snapped.
1: Yeah, I mean, I don't know how it could be necessarily related to her multiple sclerosis, but maybe the medication, but I don't know. You can't say like, oh, I'm just really tired from filming a movie. Everybody's tired. Everybody on an airplane is tired.
0: Right.
2: You got a history of biting, though.
1: Yeah, the biting thing's weird.
2: Why are you biting Seth MacFarlane?
0: Hey, guys, Tom Cruise's Digger might just make history, but not in a good way. According to sources, it's on track to lose $245 million. It opened to $8 million domestically and $20 million globally. And only went downhill from there. Ticket sales declined by 60% in the U.S. for the second weekend, bringing its total to 14.4 million domestically and 35.3 million globally. According to a Warner Brothers spokesperson, Digger must earn $300 million to break even.
1: Ooh.
0: It could wind up being one of the biggest flops of all time.
1: Oh, no. You know, when we talked to Craig about it, he said that the movie takes a left turn, right? And so, like, I didn't know what that meant, but Nug looked it up, of course, and we talked about it this morning, and he told me, and, like, it's wild. And so I wonder if just, like, the word of mouth on it hasn't been very good, because Craig said that he liked it, but I haven't heard anybody else that has seen it that said that they like it.
2: Yeah, Craig said it's like he didn't know where they were going with it, but he enjoyed it anyway.
0: I just think a lot of people aren't giving it a chance because it looks so weird.
1: It does look weird, but the weird part, I guess, is not really the majority of the movie, that helps.
0: Here comes Maverick 3.
1: Probably. Zach Bryan is releasing an 8-track EP called Young Manhood and Other Donatable Organs on Friday. It includes songs with Lana Del Rey and the Turnpike Troubadours. Oh, Troubadours. I grabbed the wrong story. I was trying to get that Ella Langley story and I grabbed the wrong thing.
2: Mm. Oh, yeah. So Riley Green basically said that her entire fame was
0: because of him.
2: Because of his help.
1: And this was on The Voice, is that right?
2: He was on The Voice and he said, you know, he didn't say that exactly. We have the clip of both of them.
0: You want to do the clips?
1: Yeah.
3: There's a girl that reminded me a lot of y'all. I took her on tour with me. Her name's Ella Langley.
4: Oh, my God.
3: She's doing pretty well.
5: Yeah, when that man took credit, no, didn't want that, but pretty typical.
2: I wouldn't say he took credit.
1: Yeah, I didn't say credit. I wouldn't say that
2: either.
1: He just
2: said he brought her along as an opener.
0: Well, they do that all the time on The Voice when they're trying to convince somebody to be on their team.
1: Name drop?
0: They'll name drop.
2: So I wouldn't say he exactly took credit for Ella's success.
1: I can see why she didn't love it.
0: Yeah, I can see why she didn't love it. But he did say, you guys remind me of someone I took on tour with me.
1: Yeah.
0: So that's not like taking credit for her success, credit for bringing her on tour.
1: Yeah, I mean, it does sound like he's saying like, well, she probably, yeah, I don't know. You could read into it, I guess. I know this isn't what we're talking about, but have you guys seen like how fired up everybody is at Shane Gillis for making the jokes about what women wear in the gym?
2: Mm-hmm.
1: It's a thing. It is a thing.
2: They're also saying that he walked off stage too during the goodbyes, and I watched it. He stayed on stage for most of the goodbyes and then walked towards the audience.
1: Oh, I didn't see anything about that. I just saw that he had apologized for dropping the F-bomb during the goodbyes.
2: But they're saying that like how Morgan Wallen walked off.
0: Yeah.
2: They're saying he did the same thing.
0: Hmm.
2: But he stays with the crowd, or he stays with the group for a little bit, and then he walks towards the crowd to kind of say thank you.
1: Oh.
2: But it looks like he's walking off.
1: It's been very polarizing because, you know, Jenny Slate got fired for saying the F word.
2: Mm-hmm.
1: And then Shane Gillis said it. I don't know. These comments that he made about the women and stuff like that is not going over. It's not landing very well.
2: I mean, it's jokes, right?
1: Yeah. That's what Brooke said too. Like I thought we were talking about it last night. I get why women are offended.
2: I get
1: do.
2: It too. Yeah,
1: and you have to be a little careful about what you're saying. And clearly, Shane Gillis isn't like a gym guy, so like for him to say it is even more offensive. But Dan Levy put out a video yesterday, like totally like railing on Shane Gillis, which is like scathing. But I think it's just interesting because he's a comedian at the end of the day, just making jokes. But he hit a nerve for sure.
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1: During Metallica's Fear show on Saturday, James Hetfield said, quote, "Metallica is not here like some other entertainers to influence you with their BS, okay? Our agenda is love, energy, and heavy music, baby." Fans think Riley Green was trying to take credit for Ella Langley's success in his comments on The Voice about taking her on tour, and now she's doing well. Ella said she didn't love his comments, but they're typical.
0: Hollywood Hits, brought to you by David Stanley Chrysler Jeep Dodge. On-

0: 98.9 Kiss FM, good morning. Thanks for getting up nice and early with the Joey and Heather Morning Show. Hey, coming up this morning, we're going to give you an Olivia Rodrigo keyword in your 7 o'clock hour. Text that to win a trip to see her in Los Angeles. And in your 8 o'clock hour, we'll have another keyword where you can see Trans-Siberian Orchestra in the U.S. city of your choice.
1: Looking at your forecast, 83 degrees. Today starts the time when we could see some showers and storms. 74 tomorrow, into the 60s on Friday. That's your Fox 25 First Warning Weather.
0: Well, we have Mike Turek in the building this morning because it is almost Oktoberfest time again.
2: Another year.
0: How are you, Mike?
2: I am well. Good to be here with you guys. This is exciting. I'm looking forward to this week. It's going to be a hoot.
0: Of course, if you did not know, Oktoberfest has moved to OKC Fair Park, and I was just looking at the map.
2: It's phenomenal. Yeah. I mean, there's a lot of stuff going on in there.
0: This is a setup right here.
1: Yeah, so much stuff.
2: We added a whole nother building this year. This is our second year. And this building is dedicated. It's called the Marketplace, Marktplatz. And we have all kinds of stuff for kids in there. We have a little Christmas market in there. We have a bouncy village in there. We'll also have a restaurant in there where they're going to be serving this OKC Bratcone. And then they'll talk about that here in a second, which you have there in front of you. But they're also going to prepare the dinner for the preview night, which is Thursday night. And there's still tickets available online at the OKC Fair Park box office early in the morning.
1: That's a tricky one anyway.
2: Yeah, and they're going to be cooking the dinner for that. It's a 5-course German dinner. It's going to be amazing. And a private concert with Dorfrocker is flying in. Tonight, I think they're flying into Oklahoma City. And they just came from Brazil, a German band that is touring the world. And we have them to play here in Oklahoma City.
0: Wow.
2: So it's exciting. And then we'll have another German band flying in, a Happy Hour Oktoberfest band, that's going to be playing under the fest tent. So we have the Centennial Building, which is for the main stage for Dorfrocker. We have the fest tent for the Happy Hour Oktoberfest band. And then we have the pavilion or the Marktplatz for the kids and all that. And Saturday we have a German car show, which we always do, which is a lot of fun. And then Sunday we have the long dog races. And then kids will also have like a beer barrel rolling contest and all that. So a lot of stuff to do for the family. So I can't wait. It's my favorite scene last year was the lady's pushing a stroller with one hand and has a beer in the other and just having a good old time.
1: that checks out.
2: That's family fun right there. It's awesome. But we'll have 30 some odd draft beers. So it's along with all this great food.
0: And these gentlemen in the chef's coat next to you.
2: Chef James and Chef Cody. And they're going to talk to you a little bit about the OKC Bratcone and the dinner.
3: Yeah, so the preview on Thursday night, what we've done this year is we decided to do it as close to authentic German as we could. So we've done a nice pan-seared chicken with a mushroom cream sauce on it. We have basically a German-style schnitzel. We have the spätzle, the simmered root kraut. And then to top it all off, we also have the bratwurst, and we're introducing a Wagyu beef jalapeno cheddar sausage next to it. It'll be a really good thing. We have two desserts that we're specializing in, which is a blueberry coffee cake and then an apple strudel, because you can't have October food without spätzle, root kraut, and apple strudel. It's just the way it is.
0: And Mike, you were saying that Thursday night, this dinner, there are tickets still available.
2: Exactly. I mean, there are tickets for every day still, but that Thursday night dinner is just a one-time deal. And yes, they are at the OKC Fair Park box office. You can still get on there and buy a ticket or two or three or whatever you need. So we got plenty of room. And then Chef Cody's going to tell you a little bit about the...
4: So let's talk about the masterpiece
1: this?
4: Looking
1: in
4: front of you.
1: It is a masterpiece.
4: It's the OKC Bratcone. It is custom-made. You know, pretzel cone that looks like an ice cream cone. It's filled with beer cheese and house-made brat mix and then topped with a cheese curd. It's Oktoberfest in a cone.
1: It looks so good. It smells good, too.
4: And I quote this over and over again, but what Mike would say, cone in one hand, beer in another, I mean, it doesn't really get much better than that for Oktoberfest.
0: Yeah, you had me when you came through the door with these. I was like, yes, this is right up my alley right here. This looks amazing.
4: And once you get in the bottom of that, I mean, it's the deliciousness in the bottom of that cone. So you got all the beer cheese and the fat dripping from the meat. It's really something else.
0: Excellent.
4: And we'll be selling that at Taste OKC in the pavilion at our concession stand.
0: Very good.
4: Yep.
0: Awesome.
2: And so you see the quality level of the food that we have out at this festival. I think that's what separates us from other festivals. You're actually going to have really good quality food. Along with their food, we're also going to have Horst and Ziggy's and all those people along the food midway leading up to the fest tent. So it's going to just be wonderful. And the temperature is going to be just like in Munich, beautiful, cool, you know, moist air. And that is a lot easier to drink German beer when it's cool than when it's 101. You know?
0: That is true. That is true. Gentlemen. Prost.
2: Prost. Prost. There you go. He knew, yes.
0: Prost,
2: man. I mean, there's nothing like walking one hand of that and then the beer in the other. 30 different draft beers, so it's going to be great. It's
0: awesome.
2: Be great. Yep.
0: And a good time for the whole family as well.
2: Absolutely.
0: So, well, Mike, tell Sammy we said hello.
2: And I was just going to give a shout out to her, but you just did it. Thank you, sir. You're going to be a rock star in her mind. Yeah, there you go.
0: Hey, I'm an Oktoberfest veteran.
2: Yes, so. You are.
1: You
2: yes,
1: are.
2: You are. We've spent many years together at Oktoberfest, for sure.
0: We have.
2: So, but thank you for everything you do and you both, and appreciate you. And we can't wait. Maybe we'll see you out there.
1: Yeah, yep. For sure. Absolutely. Thank you.
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0: 98.9 Kiss FM, good morning and welcome to the Joey and Heather Morning Show. Happy hump day to you. All right, we're getting us started this morning with a quick look at your changing Fox 25 forecast.
1: 83 degrees today, 74 tomorrow, 62 on Friday. That's your Fox 25 forecast.
0: It's time for a little Taste Test Tuesday.
1: No, it's just when it's on Tuesday, it's just Taste Test Tuesday. We don't need to add the
2: Taste Test Tuesday.
0: Taste Test Tuesday.
1: Tuesday isn't a word.
0: I'm pretty sure that Taste Test Tuesday is copywritten.
2: Yeah.
1: By whom?
0: You know by whom.
1: No, I don't buy into that anymore.
0: Seafood market. Ding, ding.
2: Ding, ding.
1: What is this?
2: You got a package?
0: I'm hearing a package of something.
2: Some sort of Oreo.
0: Mm-hmm.
1: Yeah, so whenever Holden and I were heading to Tulsa on Friday, we ran into 7-Eleven, and Holden was looking for a snack, and it was taking forever. So I was just walking around looking at things, and I saw this, a packet of Oreos. Chicken and waffle flavored.
2: What?
0: Oh, get Oreos. out.
1: Like, why? What is this? What does it mean? It says twist, lick, and vote, which is how I think we should all vote.
2: Especially the elections in November.
1: Yes.
0: Anything would be better in November.
2: Lick and vote.
1: Yeah, let's twist, lick, and vote.
2: So do we have like a waffle cookie part and then the cream inside is ground up chicken?
1: I hope not. That sounds terrible.
0: How would you even get a chicken flavor into an Oreo?
1: I mean, they put chicken flavor in a lot of things. You could do it with just like chicken bouillon cubes. I mean, to break it down, like
2: chicken waffles, like a pretty popular flavor right now.
1: Yeah,
2: it's everywhere.
1: Chicken and waffle, everything.
2: What does it smell like?
1: It smells a little chickeny.
0: A little chickeny?
1: A little bit chickeny.
0: I don't know if I like.
1: I just didn't know if you.
0: You know, for that. One, oh, yeah. Just in general, I don't like. Like savory and sweet together.
1: I know, I don't either.
2: But you like chicken and waffles, right? It's delicious.
0: I don't usually order it.
2: I put honey on chicken.
0: Yeah.
2: So or in hot sauce, too. So, like, it comes naturally to have, you know, waffles, chicken and waffles.
0: Right.
1: Okay, so this is the Twist Lick Vote contest that they're doing. The flavors, there were three flavors, and you're supposed to vote on which one you want to return to the shelves next year. So there's chicken and waffles, fried chicken, maple syrup, flavored creams between waffle embossed cookies. Then there was another one, and they had this one, but I was like, well, that doesn't sound that crazy. It was deep fried. So it's fried dough and dark chocolate flavored creams and fried dough flavored cookies. And then finally, banana pudding, banana and vanilla cream between vanilla wafer cookies. I mean, that
0: I could get on board for that.
2: Yeah.
1: Like, is that really a contest? Like, no. Right? Everybody says banana.
2: It's a pudding.
1: You gotta go pudding. There you go, Joey.
2: So twist it.
0: Why do I have to twist it and lick it? Can I just take a bite?
1: That's just the name of the voting. You can eat it however you want.
2: I
1: want
2: to smell the pureed chicken.
1: It does. I hope there's no actual chicken in it. I gotta
0: look.
1: Does it
0: say whether it's actually chicken?
1: Surely there's not actual chicken in it.
0: But you said there's booyah in it?
1: No, I said if you were going to...
2: Booyah!
0: Booyah!
1: You remember the waiter at the Old Pearls? There were twin brothers. And I don't remember where they were from. Yeah.
0: Yes.
1: Remember?
0: Yes,
1: and we used
0: to
1: call one of them Booyah. I think
0: Booyah.
1: His name was like Booyon or something.
0: Yeah.
1: He probably hated us, but he made a lot of money off of us.
0: Yeah, we were in there a lot.
1: Yeah, fried chicken and maple syrup is the cream filling flavor, and then the outside is waffles. I don't need to look and see if it actually has chicken in it, do I?
2: Oh my gosh, tastes like chicken.
1: No, it doesn't. Does it?
0: Did you already take a bite?
2: I took a little lick. I couldn't help it. I already turned it.
1: He couldn't help himself.
2: I already twisted it, and my body just did what it did.
1: Got a grilled cheese.
2: Grilled cheese.
1: So look, some of the ingredients in the filling is cinnamon, natural smoke flavor, molasses, paprika. Like the paprika and the smoke flavor.
0: Is that what's the chicken part?
2: It tastes like chicken.
1: Let's try it.
0: All right, you ready?
1: Sure.
2: You gonna twist and lick it?
1: It It does taste like chicken.
2: The center tastes like chicken, right? That's weird.
1: But it's not really gross.
0: I'm just getting the waffle.
1: You just gotta get the cream out of the inside. Because that's where the chicken flavor is. I can taste it.
0: Hmm.
2: I went straight for that chicken cream.
1: Yeah, you did. You get it? I get it.
0: I'm just getting the waffle. I'm not getting the chicken.
1: Take it apart and just eat the inside of it.
3: Why would I do that? That's disgusting.
1: Eat the butt out of it.
2: Eat the butt out of it. Eat that chicken butt.
1: That's where the chicken flavor is. For sure.
2: Did you get a whole lick of it there?
1: I don't care for that.
2: It's pureed chicken.
1: It's not. Stop saying that. It's like when Campbell's soup, they take the chicken pieces out of the chicken noodle soup and then they send it to the Oreo factory. That was a callback to earlier.
0: That's unique.
1: Yeah. Do you taste the chicken now?
0: No.
1: You still don't?
0: I just taste the waffle.
1: It's like you just get it intermittently, I believe.
0: Oh, that tastes a little more chickeny.
1: It's just, all it is smoke and paprika.
0: I was going to say, mostly it's
2: and
0: just sweet.
2: Pureed chicken.
1: No, it's not. Stop saying that. Here, you can have the last one, then. You love it so much. Yeah,
2: ground up chicken.
0: Get you some.
1: I should have got chicken, the deep fried ones.
0: Get some chicken paste.
2: These are good, though.
1: Yeah.
0: They are good.
2: I don't know if I'm going to, you know, buy a whole packet of them, but.
0: Right. Yeah.
1: If anybody sees the banana pudding ones anywhere, let us know.
0: Yeah. All right, there you have it. That's Taste Test Tuesday.
4: Taste Test. Joey and Heather, this is KISS.
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0: 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Good morning. Thanks for getting up nice and early with the Joey and Heather Morning Show. Hey, coming up this morning, we're going to give you an Olivia Rodrigo keyword in your 7 o'clock hour. Text that to win a trip to see her in Los Angeles. And in your 8 o'clock hour, we'll have another keyword where you can see Trans-Siberian Orchestra in the U.S. city of your choice.
1: Looking at your forecast, 83 degrees. Today starts the time when we could see some showers and storms. 74 tomorrow, into the 60s on Friday. That's your Fox 25 First Warning Weather.
2: Nostradamus.
1: Now you go.
0: Ladies, now you kiss. And gentlemen. If it pleases the court, may I introduce a man of exquisite ability, exceptional talent, mostly misunderstood. See, he has the ability to interpret visions. The visions are of the future. And miraculously, they always come true. Ladies and gentlemen, you're about to experience the Nugstradamus predictions.
3: I just want to state how boring my kid's lunch is. He requested saltine crackers, a turkey sandwich on white bread with cheese and mayo. Ugh. So gross. And some sort of chocolate. It didn't describe what kind of chocolate.
1: Just anything chocolate.
3: M&M's, something like that.
0: And did he just celebrate his 75th birthday?
3: Right?
0: Okay.
3: You can get whatever you want. Like, I'm going to the store for this.
0: When I think of saltine crackers, I think about Pawpaw.
3: He loves saltine crackers.
1: Ellis also takes saltine crackers in his lunch.
3: You know what's wrong with saltine crackers? Messy. All over his room.
1: Oh, really?
3: Yeah.
1: You gotta put the whole cracker in there. Oh. You can't be biting it.
3: I think he eats them like...
1: like a mouse.
3: Like a mouse. Because it's all over his floor.
0: When I eat a saltine cracker, I feel like it takes every ounce of moisture out my mouth. Gives me dry mouth.
1: But when you're sick, it hits.
3: Oh, for real. That and some soup.
1: Mm-hmm. Mm.
3: Grilled cheese sandwich, maybe, if you're feeling spicy.
1: Yeah.
0: Chicken noodle.
1: If you're on the mend.
3: Mm-hmm. You're coming back.
1: You're starting to feel a little better.
3: Let's go ahead and have a grilled cheese, please.
0: When you're sick, chicken noodle, is that the go-to?
3: For me, usually, yeah.
0: Yeah, me too.
1: I like it, but I don't want that I don't want that weird chicken in there. I just want the noodles. Which you can buy.
0: You can get chicken noodle soup without the chicken?
3: Mm-hmm.
1: Yeah.
0: Is it just called noodle soup?
1: I don't know. I don't know how it's labeled.
3: It's noodle.
1: I tell Brooke, strain the chicken out.
0: That cube chicken is a little funky, That's weird. I don't care. I need the protein.
3: Seeing a vision of the future? In the future, the Super Bowl will stream on Disney Plus.
0: Oh.
3: Patrick Mahomes will be voiced by Kermit the Frog.
2: Nostradamus has spoken.
1: I'd never noticed that before. Somebody said something, but he totally does.
3: Kermit the Frog.
0: Have you watched Quarterback, the streaming show?
1: Mm-mm.
0: It's like, it's just like Hard Knocks, but it's about quarterbacks. And Patrick Mahomes, along with Peyton Manning, are the executive producers. So he's one of the quarterbacks that they highlight in the first season. And just like hearing it, he talks a lot. And so you hear it a lot.
1: Do people say it to him that he sounds like Kermit?
0: Oh, yeah. Oh, yeah. He's well aware.
3: Seeing a vision of the future. In the future, Madonna will go on tour. And to add a little youth to her lineup, her opener will be Mozart.
2: Nostradamus has spoken.
3: Ouch. Because of her age.
1: Old.
3: Seeing a vision of the future. In the future, Richard Gere will star in an action movie. Who knew that Richard Gere had it in him? And by it, I mean a gerbil.
0: Okay, all right. Some jokes never fade.
1: What if it wasn't a joke?
0: Come on, man.
1: Dylan sent me this whole... Is that why you did this? Because she, no. We just have been talking about this gerbil thing like in the last couple of days.
3: Yeah.
1: She sent me like an ad about a show or a podcast or something. And it's like, it's all about that. And about how it like essentially ruined his career.
3: Yeah. Do you remember the local celebrities back...
1: Yeah.
3: Growing up, that rumor was going around about?
1: Yes. It was just one of them.
3: Was it just one of them?
1: It was just one of the two.
3: Okay. I remember that. And I remember it was all over my school. And we're like, no way. That's crazy.
1: But nobody actually does that, right?
0: I don't think so. Lemmy winks.
1: Lemmy winks.
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19: Once upon a midnight dreary, while I pondered weak and weary over many a quaint and curious volume of forgotten lore, while I nodded in the hushing, suddenly there came a rushing as of someone slowly flushing water across my chamber floor. 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
17: Good morning and welcome to the Joey and Heather Morning Show. Heather's really coming down out there.
18: Yeah, bah humbug.
17: Wait, that's Christmas, not...
18: I hate getting rained on.
17: I know.
18: Ugh. It rained all night, and I was listening to it, and it was like, oh, I love the rain. And then I had to get up and go to the gym, and then I got rained on the way in, and then I got rained on the way out. It was wet, and then I had to drive all the way here on the highway, and everybody's going 30 miles an hour or 80 miles an hour, and it's, like, already flooding. It's treacherous out there.
17: It is a bit. I even hit a hydro.
18: Did
17: at
18: you?
17: One point, yeah.
18: It really is. Like, if you're leaving and going to work and stuff this morning, it is... It's already starting to, like, flood, and there's big, deep spots of water all over the place.
17: Yeah, we're getting pretty blanketed, and it looks like it's going to be that way for most of the morning.
18: Also, there's an accident, Lake Hefner Parkway southbound at Northwest Expressway. That was getting backed up all the way, like, north of 63rd Street.
17: That's right, the way we come to work.
18: Yeah, was that happening when you came in?
17: No.
18: It must have just happened. Also an accident, I-40 westbound at I-44, and the right lane is blocked at I-40 eastbound approaching Morgan.

0: You know what's weird? The last 2 days in a row, I've seen someone spun off the road in the middle section going northbound on Hefner Parkway. 2 days in a row, somebody has been spun off towards like where the barrier is that divides the two highways.
1: Like, is there a slick spot?
0: No, I don't think so. I think what's happening, people are changing lanes and hitting each other. You know, like when two people change lanes at the same time?
1: Yeah. That's scary.
0: That almost happened to me yesterday. Like, I just get a vibe about it. I'm like, this truck is about... Because I had my blinker on, and I was like, I think this truck's about to change lanes. And, of course, no blinker, just right over.
1: I'm like, this guy looks...
0: I'm like, I'm glad I didn't go for it. Anyway, be safe out there this morning.
1: Are you wearing my headphones? These aren't mine.
0: No, these are your old ones.
1: Oh. I wonder where... Oh, yeah. I'll grab them.
0: Are those not yours?
1: Uh-uh. Mine are just like that you're wearing, but they're the new one. I have new ones. If those have the... If the inside is peeling, then those are the old ones.
0: Right, but is that not the same?
1: Uh-uh. These are a different brand. They sound different. Like, what is that? I don't even know what logo that is. Like a little triangle.
0: Oh, okay. Yeah, I think I got Nugs. I'm sorry.
1: Oh, it's okay.
0: Nug is out today, by the way.
1: Yeah.
0: So it's just the lunatics running it.
1: He was in the show. Tulsa, and he had to take Harvey to school this morning, or he has to. And so, like, I wonder what the school drop-off line and the rain is going to be like, because it is supposed to rain off and on all day long today.
0: I don't have a proper rain jacket.
1: I do, but why would I wear it, right? Why do I need to wear that?
0: Like this? This is not rainproof, so... not waterproof. Hey, lots to do on the show this morning. Coming up, we have your funny, your Hollywood buzz. We'll do our Halloween joke of the day. Also, a little Fashion Wednesday with our friend Jamisa will be on today. Craig, the movie guy, will be here as well. And if you haven't picked up on the theme, winter break is here.
1: Fall break.
0: Whatever. It is fall break. Is there a winter break? There's not a winter break, right? Just a Christmas break?
1: They call Christmas break winter break to be PC, I think.
0: I got you. Also, we'll have Def Leppard tickets this morning. We'll have your keyword to get you out to see Olivia Rodrigo and another keyword to send you to see TSO. We're going to nerd up with Cameo and also Brahms Affair of the Heart tickets as well coming to the State Fair Park. Not this weekend, but next. So we get you hooked up today for sure. All right, this rain's going to continue, correct?
1: Yes, rain possible all day today, even rain tomorrow. Those temperatures are going to continue to drop about 10 degrees every day. Currently, it is 71 out.
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20: 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Only this and nothing more. Eagerly I wished the morrow, vainly I had sought to borrow plungers to relieve my sorrow, mops to dry the soggy floor. I slowed it down and nothing more. 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As the mess was slow subsiding, my thoughts were strong to go a-riding, to dry my troubled clothes, perhaps to find a liquor store. I jumped astride my motor scooter, a big black bird screamed, Roto-Rooter!
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0: 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It is 6:53. It's a wet one out there.
1: Yeah, 81 degrees. So that's going to be the high today, with showers and storms possible off and on all day. Tomorrow, same thing, 90% chance of showers and storms, a high of 77. 60 is going to be the high on Friday, Saturday, and Sunday. It's 71 right now.
0: We're going to have a good old-fashioned fall weekend.
1: It looks like it, for just in time for fall break.
0: After we melted for months and months and months.
1: I know, after it was so hot. You know,
0: this will be our first legitimate cool-off.
1: I think I'm ready for it. We were supposed to go to Silver Dollar City this weekend in Branson, but we were going to just like drive down tomorrow, go to Silver Dollar City, stay the night, and then come back on Friday. But I think it's supposed to rain there. There's like an 80 or 90% chance of rain. It'd be a bummer to drive 5 hours and then be rained out.
0: Yeah.
1: So I don't know yet what's going to happen.
0: It's no fun to be at an amusement park when it's going to rain all day.
1: No, probably not.
0: No.
1: And then also, like, I love a road trip, but whenever we did that thing where we drove to St. Louis and went to the baseball game and then drove home the next morning, like, mm-hmm. that was 12 hours in 2 days is a lot.
0: That's a lot to be in the car.
1: Yeah, and the Branson thing's not much shorter, so.
0: Right. So, Nick's in that, huh?
1: Maybe, I don't know. But then also, I want to go because I love it. And they have a new ride and have this cinnamon bread and very fallish, all the pumpkin stuff, but I don't know. Got to check the forecast again, but it looks like rain all over.
0: Don't try to find a beer, though. Nish nished.
1: Oh, do they not have beer there?
0: No alcohol.
1: I never knew that. No? Are you sure?
0: It's a Christian resort.
1: I didn't know that.
0: There's no alcohol on the premises.
1: I can't believe you remember that.
0: Well, because, like, I was, last time we went, you know, late afternoon. I'll grab me a little, you know, a beer. And I kept going, am I just dumb? Like, there's nobody selling beer. And then I finally asked, and they're like, oh, we're an alcohol-free family venue.
1: No kidding.
0: And I was like, I was going to get crunk.
1: It's my fall break, too.
0: And get on these roller coasters now. Well, I hope maybe the forecast changes, although I don't think it's going to.
1: Yeah, maybe not. We need the rain. It's okay. I'm good with some rainy days at home.
0: Absolutely. All right, coming up, we have your Hollywood Buzz, but right now, Kyle Dunnigan.
1: Mm-hmm.
0: And here's your funny.
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3: I think of two things when I hear old-timey music. The first is, I can't believe these were the new hit tunes. Like, not that long ago, there was a guy with his Victrola like, you gotta hear this new tune, it really cooks.
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5: Yeah, check out that new hit.
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5: 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Shut up, Dad. This is our music now. Not like you and Mom's violin crap music. Our music's cool as f***.
3: Every other song has a nickel in it. 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But if you had a nickel, you were good to get. Every other song's like, found me a nickel, happy day. I'll never work again, because I have a nickel. Whenever I have a nickel, I'm just like, ugh. What do I do with this heavy trash?
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20: Once upon a midnight dreary, while I pondered weak and weary over many a quaint and curious volume of forgotten lore, while I nodded in the hushing, suddenly there came a rushing as of someone slowly flushing water across my chamber floor. Only this and nothing more. Eagerly I wished the morrow, vainly I had sought to borrow plungers to relieve my sorrow, mops to dry the soggy floor. I slowed it down and nothing more. Ankle deep in water standing long, I stood there wheezing, panting, weeping, cursing curses that no mortal ever cursed before. As the mess was slow subsiding, my thoughts were strong to go a-riding, to dry my troubled clothes, perhaps to find a liquor store. I jumped astride my motor scooter, a big black bird screamed, Roto-Rooter!
21: And away go troubles down the drain.
20: Ah, yes, Roto-Rooter, why didn't I think of that before? There more comfort, nevermore. Thank you.
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1: Several accidents working. The roads are pretty flooded in spots, so be careful this morning. There's an accident at I-35 northbound at Hefner Road. Also, I-40 eastbound approaching Morgan Road. Lake Hefner Parkway southbound at Northwest Expressway. I-240 eastbound at Western. One on the Kilpatrick Turnpike eastbound at Western as well. Fall is here. Get your HVAC system ready for cooler weather with a $49 heating tune-up from Comfort Wave. 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
0: All right, it's 7:03. Coming up next, your Hollywood buzz. Heather, what's our top story this morning?
1: I wish I didn't care about this so much, but I'm really excited. Lena Dunham and the girls from the show Girls announced last night that they're going to be doing 5 new episodes for next summer.
0: Oh, joy.
1: All the original cast.
0: All right.
1: The promo video they made was pretty cool.
0: Yeah?
1: Yeah.
0: I have not seen it.
1: I'll see if I can find it and send it to you.
0: Okay. That's coming up next here on the Joey and Heather Morning Show.
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1: We'll have your keyword coming up to go see her and her new concert in LA a little bit later this morning.
0: The Unraveled Tour. All right, Heather's got your Fox 25 first morning weather.
1: 81 degrees today, more showers and storms possible. Off and on all day. 68 the low tonight, 77 tomorrow with a 90% chance of showers and storms. 60 on Friday. It's 71 outside right now.
0: I just checked the radar and we got rain and mo rain.
1: Just like for, is it just sitting on top of us or can you just see that like the, as it moves, it's going
0: to
1: be on
0: It's
1: us.
0: Moving, but there's a ton of rain to our west, so it'll probably just come right across. Might have a little bit of off and on, but looks like for the most of the day, perhaps.
1: Oh, poor Brooks. He hates it when his socks get wet, and it looks like that's unavoidable today because he's a UPS guy.
0: I bet that's the worst.
1: It's the worst. He hates it. Like, yeah. My clothes are soaked right now, and it's like I'm so cold and just like, blah.
0: I only had from the car to the front door of the radio station. That's the only...
1: drenching
0: I got. And even then, it was just lightly raining. At that point, I got lucky. I hit in between one of those bands.
1: Oh, yeah, that is
0: heavy rain and light rain, you know, the band. And then, anyway, I got lucky this morning. All right, it is 7:12. Time to buzz.
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1: I guess I'm kind of a nerd for the show Girls. Like, I don't know. It's kind of nostalgic because it was when I was pregnant with Holden that it came out. And it was just, I don't know. I just really loved the show. So Lena Dunham put out a video yesterday. And it's like a 4-split screen of them all having, of the 4 girls all having a conference call. And Lena Dunham kind of says, like, what do you guys think about coming back? And everybody's pretty much, like, playing their part. Like, Marnie's going, like, oh, I waited, like, 16 and a half minutes for you to come on, you know? And Jemima's on there. Even Andrew Reynolds comes on and is Elijah at the end. And he's like, I'll come back, but only because I can't trust you trash cans by yourselves. Or so everybody was kind of, like, playing their role. But they did announce 5 new episodes coming to HBO Max. Of course, Lena Dunham returns as Hannah, Allison Williams as Marnie, Jemima Kirk as Jessa, Zosia Mamet as Shoshana, and Andrew Reynolds as Elijah. No word yet if Adam Driver will come back to play Hannah's ex-boyfriend, Adam. It'll be surprising, though, because Lena was not super complimentary of him in her book, Famesick, out this summer.
0: What did she say about him?
1: She said that like he would be kind of verbally aggressive and that he was very hot and cold. She implied that there was a little bit of a romance that might have happened between the two of them while he had a girlfriend. I don't know, a lot. Equal parts, like, adoration for him and also like a detest for him. Like she kind of was all over the place, like in the
0: like a lot of my previous relationships.
1: Right, like love to hate him kind of thing.
0: Yeah.
1: But I mean, if she was, you know, honest, like she said, like they would be rehearsing lines and he'd get mad and he would like throw a chair and it would go like right by her or whatever, or punch walls.
0: Well, that sounds extra.
1: Yeah, but then also she was like trying to hook up with him, so like how bad was it? Like, I don't know. The whole book kind of felt like that to me, like but I did still like the show, so I am excited about that. Production will begin next year. It'll be 15 years since the series premiered and 10 years since the series finale. So in that promo that I saw, they were saying next summer.
0: Next summer, okay. Guys, Diddy was rushed out of prison and sent to a New Jersey hospital after hitting his head on a bunk bed. A source told Page Six that Diddy smacked his head on the bunk above him, but added that he's doing much better now. TMZ reported that Diddy was taken was taken of federal prison. I think that's a misprint. Fort Dix on Sunday and taken to a nearby medical facility due to a medical emergency. Does this not just sound like Diddy wanted to get out of prison for a couple hours?
1: I don't know. And I know it's not funny that he got hurt, but it's just so funny to me that he hit his head on the bunk bed. And you know, like when you hit your head, you just like, it just makes you want to cuss because you're so mad and it hurts so bad.
0: Yeah, but how hard do you have to hit your head on the bunk above to need to go to the hospital?
1: Unless it cut it. If it cut his head open, which is possible, Brooks cuts his head open all the time hitting it on things, then, you know, they might have had to look at it.
0: He cuts his head?
1: He cuts his head constantly on everything. He hits it on everything.
0: That's,
1: And wow. I hit my head the other day, and it sucks. It hurts.
0: Okay, it says that Diddy, who's 56, was said to have been concussed.
1: They had to have, like, really hit it.
0: But speaking following the alleged incident.
1: Like, surely the bunk beds that are in the prison aren't so low that, like, if you sit up, you hit your head, right?
0: I mean, I wouldn't think so.
1: It sounds like a cartoon.
0: Anyway, his rep said, "We are aware of the reports concerning Sean Combs and are working to confirm the circumstances. Sean's health and well-being are our immediate concern. And we appreciate anyone who has reached out."
1: We got a text in the studio from Terry who said, "Heather, you just made my day. I just recently watched all of the girls' seasons for the first time, and it's so good. I think it holds up. After I read that book this summer, I went back and watched the first season again, and it does kind of hold up. It was good." So remember earlier this week, I think it was Monday, that Kelly Clarkson said that she had gone to a shop in Brooklyn called Art of Play and gotten the Pretty Woman treatment. So she, like, totally called them out and said that they weren't nice to her. So I guess since that happened, Kelly's fans have been making life hell for everyone associated with the store. The co-owner of the store, Adam Rubin, says this is a reprehensible abuse of power. We have to reconsider the place that we give celebrities in our society today. It's been so intense. Thousands of hateful phone calls, thousands of hateful messages, Kelly Clarkson fans demanding we issue her an apology, and it's just such a perverse distortion of reality. Rubin says that he and his staff have been tracked down and harassed on social media. Even their friends and neighbors are getting it, saying this is not how you behave as a citizen in the world. So I read a statement. I read the statement that Kelly released, and then I read the statement from the store. And what the store said was that Kelly came in and she tried to buy something that was displayed on the wall. It's like an art store. So you can buy, and toys and stuff like that. And what she was trying to buy, they were like, "Oh, that's not for sale." And that she got mad that they wouldn't sell it to her. And they were just like, it's a very interactive store or whatever, but this particular item wasn't for sale. And then she got mad and they were like, "We understand that she was disappointed. You know, hopefully this doesn't ruin our business, but it looks like it might." But I thought it was very interesting. The PR team who wrote it was really good because they ended it like, we have faith that our store will be able to survive because, as a famous person once said, what doesn't kill you makes you stronger.
0: Right.
1: Which, isn't that a Kelly song?
0: Yeah.
1: Yeah.
0: But then Kelly came back and said, that's a total lie.
1: Yeah, she did. She said that wasn't true.
0: So who knows what the truth is? It seems like it's a really slow news week.
1: It does. It does.
0: All right, guys. That's a wrap on your Hollywood Buzz.
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2: 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Remember this?
0: Miss Heather, who do we have on the line here?
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21: Roto-Rooter presents The Raving. Once upon a midnight dreary, while I pondered weak and weary over many a quaint and curious volume of forgotten lore, while I nodded in the hushing, suddenly there came a rushing as of someone slowly flushing water across my chamber floor. Only this and nothing more. Eagerly I wished the morrow, vainly I had sought to borrow plungers to relieve my sorrow, mops to dry the soggy floor. I slowed it down and nothing more. Ankle deep in water standing long, I stood there wheezing, panting, weeping, cursing curses that no mortal ever cursed before. As the mess was slow subsiding, my thoughts were strong to go a-riding, to dry my troubled clothes, perhaps to find a liquor store. I jumped astride my motor scooter, a big black bird screamed, Roto-Rooter!
22: And away go troubles down the drain.
21: Ah, yes, Roto-Rooter, why didn't I think of that before? Them or comfort nevermore. Thank you.
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1: There's an accident where the left lane is blocked at I-35 northbound at Britton Road. Also, I-40 westbound at Midwest Boulevard. Lake Hefner Parkway southbound at Northwest Expressway. An accident at I-44 eastbound approaching Broadway. And two more that are being cleared right now. I-240 eastbound at Western and the Kilpatrick Turnpike at Western. A new season calls for a new level of comfort. 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
0: All right, it's 7:24, and coming up this morning, we have your Halloween joke of the day and a little Olivia Rodrigo keyword. We're sending you to see her brand new tour in Los Angeles. So that is coming up right now. New stuff from Taylor. 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

0: 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Taylor Swift, Life of a Showgirl, Encore Edition. A re-release where Taylor added four new songs, and that's one of them. Patient Zero.
1: Will you get the others? Or have you heard the others?
0: I've heard Cleveland.
1: Oh, yeah, we played that.
0: I haven't heard the other two. I like Cleveland.
1: I like Cleveland.
0: I like corn. All right, Heather has your Fox 25 first warning weather.
1: 81 degrees today. More rain in the forecast. A 90% chance of more showers and storms tomorrow as well, with the highs in the 70s. 60 degrees for a high Friday, Saturday, and Sunday. It's 71 right now.
2: It's the Halloween joke of the day.
1: We don't need any hullabaloo.
0: Heather.
1: What do you got?
0: What do weight-conscious vampires drink?
1: What?
0: Blood light.
1: I like how you found a beer-themed vampire joke.
0: Yeah. You got to watch your figure, you know? You need blood light.
1: Yeah.
0: For vamps. So.
1: That's pretty good. I was trying to think of something with skim in it, but that didn't work.
0: That's your Halloween joke of the day. And we have to give you your Olivia Rodrigo keyword. Look at all these little segs.
1: I know. All these things bam, bam, happening bam. Today.
0: Bam, bam, bam.
1: Olivia Rodrigo is bringing her Unraveled tour to L.A., and we are flying a lucky winner and guest to see her. Airfare covered, hotel booked, tickets yours. 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This morning, the keyword is license to 95819. 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I struggle with both of those. So L-I-C-E-N-S-E, license to 95819 to get registered. 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
0: License is one of those words that I trust my autocorrect to grab if I go astray.
1: I've got it. I know how to do it, but it gives me pause every time.
0: You know I'm not a good speller. So I'll try to throw that S in there first.
1: Yep. Me too.
0: All right, get that word in. That keyword. Qualify to win this trip to Los Angeles. Olivia Rodrigo with Kiss FM.

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0: 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What's wrong with your mic?
1: You didn't turn it on.
0: Fix it.
1: Continued showers and storms today, a high of 81. It's going to rain tomorrow as well with a high of 77. 60 on Friday, it's 71 right now.
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0: Jamisa, happy Fashion Wednesday, fall break edition.
1: Happy Fashion Wednesday. Oh my gosh, we must have had a bad storm. I had a bunch of stuff blown over in my back patio.
2: I know. Our trash can had like moved like all the way down the street. I mean, not far, but enough.
1: Oh, no. Oh, well. I just made my first lap around the house since I woke up this morning. So
0: it's been coming down out there.
1: Yeah, it's gross. I was actually really prepared this week, and I forgot that it was today. I thought it was going to be tomorrow. But I do have something to talk about and something I want to talk about. So, this year, I think one thing that's really excited about accessories that's going on right now are like the big chunky necklaces and all of the scarves. Like scarves have been trending like crazy, and like scarves, just your regular square silky scarves, girls are wearing them kind of tied, you know, you can wear them like as a belt, you can tie them on your belt loop, you can tie them on your neck, you can tie them on your bag. I mean, all kinds of ways just to add a pop of color. And if you're someone who just struggles with accessorizing, or maybe you struggle with like, what do I wear? Like what, I don't have a lot of extra money right now to buy a bunch of new clothes, but I want to freshen up my wardrobe. You can do my very favorite thing that I've been wearing like every day, and we actually got restocked yesterday. We have these scarf necklaces that have a little pearl in a little magnet. And basically, I call them scarves for dummies, but you just click them on and it adds a little bit of color and a little bit of flair to your outfit. And it's so easy. I was planning on doing a video today so that I could post it tomorrow after our radio thing, but I'll actually do it when I get in today. But they're so cute. And you just add just like a little bit of color. So, you know, like my go-to outfit is a tank top, a denim jacket, jeans, and one of those scarves. And I feel really put together.
2: If you don't have one of the ones that snap together, is there a special way that you're supposed to tie it, or does it matter?
1: Well, there's all kinds of ways you can tie them. So you can kind of do them like bandana style, you know, where they're in the point in the front. You can do that. Or you can do it where you roll them up and then you kind of tie them and with just like a little, where it'll be just like a little tie in the front, like a little knot.
2: Uh-huh.
1: A lot of people are doing, handbags are the biggest thing. Like just like throw it on your handbag to add a little pop. Or they're hooking them. You can hook them, just like tie them on a belt loop on the, like your very front belt loop, just like tie it. It'll just hang there. Or you can like tie it between two belt loops and hang it. We have a video on our Instagram somewhere that shows all the different ways you can kind of do scarves. It was kind of a while back, but it's really cute. Another cool thing, and I said I wouldn't, like all of the beads, like beads are back. So I love like just the natural, like small beads and like multicolors or solids and stuff like that. And then there's like the giant resin beads that are like, you know, Flintstones giant beads. And when those came in, I was like, okay, those are cool, but those aren't for me. But other people are going to love them, you know. I literally wear them almost every day. I switch up my colors. I match it to my shoes. I pull a color out of whatever outfit I have on with them. They're really, really cute. And if you don't know what I'm talking about, they're just like big resin beads. They look like the Flintstones. I mean, that's the only way I can describe them.
2: And they're like necklaces?
1: Yeah, they're necklaces, the big chunky beaded
2: necklaces.
1: I do
2: know what you're talking about. Not the type of beads that Joey likes. That's something else.
0: No, those vibrate.
1: totally different than the kind Joey likes.
2: Okay. I like those because it's a good way to add color. Like, especially if you're like me and you don't wear tons of colors, you wear lots of like black and neutrals and stuff. Like, I think that's a good way to bring in like color.
1: Yeah. And we did, I know that we had a whole bunch of like orange for game day. We had some red. I think there's one red one left for game day. We've got some navy for thunder, some orange for thunder. But they're really, really cute. And it's just a good way to add that little bit of pop of color without having to like spend a ton of money. And I want to say, when I talk about like the prices on these, like our regular silky scarves are literally, I think like $12 or $14. The pearl snap ones that I was talking about that are like scarves for dummies, super easy. Those guys are only $16. And then I think that like our actual bead bead, like the natural stone ones, are maybe 21. And then the big resin ones are anywhere from, I think, like 19 to 21, depending on if it's like got other like things going on with it.
2: But yeah, that's totally really doable.
1: It's a really cheap and easy way to like add some fun to your outfit and really like zhuzh it up without having to break the bank.
2: What do you know about the zhuzh, Joey?
0: I'm not familiar with the zhuzh. I need to learn about the zhuzh.
2: I love it. Okay, yeah. Hey, I haven't made it in yet. Do you still have any more of those cinnamon candles or are they gone?
1: I got another little shipment of them. We have a small amount left. I took Monday off and all I wanted was one of those cinnamon candles at my house and I didn't have one. I was like, oh my God, how nice would it be if I was home in my house and I had that cinnamon candle? But no, they're so good and they smell great.
2: That's exactly what I'm thinking. It's fall break. You need a new candle.
1: Oh, yes. Like you're just kind of like doing your spring, or I guess fall cleaning, not spring cleaning.
2: Yeah.
1: And having that candle burning, I think that's great. Also, if you are going to the OU game this weekend, it's going to be chilly at night, or OSU game. I don't know if there's a home game with OSU. But we are getting in today some really cute vegan leather jackets. And we also still have our OU and OSU mock necks that have hit the floor. So just keep that in your little bank up there.
0: In your little repertoire?
1: Yes. Just remember.
0: Let's see. Looks like we have... Don't do that. Looks like we have Kentucky in town, 6:30 Saturday, and Oklahoma State plays at Houston at 6:30.
1: Okay, so the OU people, yep, get in.
0: There you
1: get
0: go.
1: Get your mock neck. Get a little leather jacket. It's going to be cold.
0: Go see Jamisa at Habit in Edmond, 33rd and Bryant. 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And properly, we will talk to you next Friday, Jamisa.
2: Oh, no, we lost her.
0: Oh, we did lose her. How did that happen?
2: I don't know, but that's a goodbye.
0: Okay, bye, Jamisa. We'll talk to you next week.
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13: Roto-Rooter presents The Raving. 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Only this and nothing more. Eagerly I wished the morrow, vainly I had sought to borrow plungers to relieve my sorrow, mops to dry the soggy floor. I slowed it down and nothing more. Ankle deep in water standing long, I stood there wheezing, panting, weeping, cursing curses that no mortal ever cursed before. As the mess was slow subsiding, my thoughts were strong to go a-riding, to dry my troubled clothes, perhaps to find a liquor store. I jumped astride my motor scooter, a big black bird screamed, Roto-Rooter!
14: And away go troubles down the drain.
13: Ah, yes, Roto-Rooter, why didn't I think of that before? There more comfort, never more. Thank you.
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2: All right, checking the streets this morning. There are accidents working at Broadway Extension southbound at 122nd. Also, I-35 northbound at Britton. I-35 southbound at the Kilpatrick Turnpike. I-40 westbound at Midwest Boulevard. Kilpatrick Turnpike in Western, I-44 eastbound approaching Broadway Extension. And we got a text from Juan who said there's also an accident at Southeast 15th and Douglas in Midwest City. Be careful this morning. That's your right now traffic.
0: It's flooding out there, guys. It is flooding. So,
2: yeah, it's awful out there. I hated it. I hated driving in this morning. I know I sound like I've been through something, but I felt like this morning was an ordeal.
0: I mean, I had planned to go down and work at the Bricktown Events Center today.
2: I just don't see how they can ask that of you. Nobody.
0: I mean,
2: today is a home.
0: Look
2: day.
0: At this. I mean, you kidding me?
2: This screams living room.
0: And the kids are going to be out of school
2: tomorrow.
0: The next 2 days. all right. 7:53 here on the Joey and Heather Morning Show. Craig, the movie guy, is coming up next. He'll review all the movies coming to the theater. Sure, the kids might want to get out, see a movie. Maybe not today. Perhaps tomorrow.
2: Maybe today.
0: Hey, 2 days

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1: 81 is the high today. More rain off and on throughout the day. 68 the low tonight. 77 tomorrow. 60 the high on Friday. Looks like it's going to rain mostly tomorrow as well. 72 right now.
0: Thanks, Ms. Heather.
2: I ate his liver with some fava beans and a nice Chianti.
0: CMG!
1: That's not Anthony Hopkins, is it? Is this like a, was that a ripoff or was that the actual clip?
0: That's the actual clip.
3: I think that's it. That's the same clip that played last time.
1: I don't remember his voice being so high-pitched.
0: Yeah. I mean, you got to remember when he was younger when that came out.
3: Yeah, 1989?
0: Yeah.
1: He's like one of those guys that has always looked old.
3: 91.
1: Like even when he was younger, he looked older.
3: I know. Yeah, exactly.
1: I hope no one says that about me someday. Remember, even when she was young, she looked old. How are you?
3: I love just watching the rain come down. Oh. The drive-in was a little harrowing, but it was it's nice and dark and cozy.
1: Are you at work or are you not at home?
3: Yeah, at work in the office.
0: You know, I've never been like in a management position, but I sure would be like if somebody said, hey, do you mind if I stay home today? I'd be like, yeah, that's fine.
1: Yeah, stay home. Because you'd be home too.
0: I'd be okay with it. Like, just look out there.
1: If you were a manager, you'd definitely have like a silk robe.
0: You think so?
1: Mm-hmm. You'd be walking around like everyone gets to call in today.
0: It'd be more like a smoking jacket, I think.
1: Yeah.
0: Did you encounter any flooding on your way into work, Craig?
3: Not really. It wasn't too bad, but I also have like a 3-minute commute. It could not be closer.
0: I got you.
1: Oh, that's nice. Because when you said the drive this morning was harrowing, like my drive-in was harrowing. It was like sketchy. And
0: yeah.
1: Crazy.
0: Yeah, I hit a hydro at one point.
3: Are you on the interstate though?
0: Hefner Parkway.
3: Yeah.
1: It was just crazy. I've already said this morning, but it was like everybody was either driving 25 miles an hour or 80 miles an hour. There was right. Nothing in between.
3: Ridiculous.
0: Hey, do those big SUVs really handle the water that well that they can still go like 70 miles an hour when it's raining like that?
3: Some of them, I mean, depending on, is it four-wheel drive? What are the age of the tires? How heavy is the actual vehicle itself? But people do drive like maniacs, and under the assumption they're like, oh, my car is big enough, it should handle the bad weather, and most of the time it doesn't.
0: Right, yeah. It makes it really dangerous when the people are going that many different speeds.
1: It is,
3: you know
1: yeah.
3: What I mean? I know.
0: Yeah, it does.
1: Craig, have you started watching East of Eden on Netflix?
3: No, I'm out on television. I don't really tune in to TV. Although I do like Florence Pugh a lot, and it's getting pretty decent reviews.
1: Yeah, I never read the book.
3: I haven't either.
1: But it's pretty risky material for what I would consider, an old book.
3: I heard that the book, that the female character is not really the lead, but in the show she is.
1: Yeah, so far, I've only a couple of episodes in, but so far she is.
0: Hey, so Craig, are you, do you not watch TV series because you have to dedicate so much time to watching actual movies?
1: Or do you prefer that?
0: Right.
3: It's both, actually. I have just a stack of movies at any time that I have to get through, or I'm going to a screening, or I've got a screener that I have to watch. It's seemingly like a never ending award season. You know, the documentary season is right now, and then the feature season is coming up. And on top of it all, I just think that we're in a bad state for TV shows where the seasons get stretched out too far. You have to commit so much of your life to something that may or may not pay off. And most of the time, it's not really satisfying payoff because they stretched season too long.
1: I could see that, but I do feel like some of the shows are good. Like that DTF St. Louis show, we loved that.
0: But listen, though, Craig, a lot of these shows have actually reduced the length of their seasons now.
3: Yeah, also just like the number of seasons also. Can we just get somebody to do like the old school, like, oh, we're going to do 4 episodes and that's it. We're not coming back. We're not doing another season. We're not doing a Ted Lasso thing where everybody loved it. And then they come back and everybody hates it because it's just gone on for too long.
0: Yeah. There's definitely some of that goes on. But like sometimes I think that's why I'll lock into something that I know is going to be a limited series, like Queen's Gambit, for example. You know, there's 8 episodes and it's done, or 10 episodes and it's done.
1: That's how that East of Eden thing is. I lose my interest after several seasons, like Ted Lasso or Shrinking. Definitely. Like it's just kind of going back to the well. And while it's still good, it's still entertaining. It just starts to feel so monotonous because there's so many other things that you can watch.
0: But then when you think about like some of the older shows, like how many seasons does Sopranos have?
1: Yeah.
3: Yeah.
1: But I mean, I think even then there weren't as many options as there are now.
0: Yeah, that's true.
1: So constantly new exciting things are coming out to watch. Craig, don't you love like Below Deck, don't you?
3: No, Southern Charm. Oh, don't put Below Deck on me.
1: It's the same thing. You can't say like, well, I just don't watch any TV, but except for Southern Charm.
3: That's just something that's on in the background, but I'm still like 8 seasons behind on Southern Charm, so I'm not like really trying to get through it.
0: I can't talk because I still watch like MasterChef and Hell's Kitchen and all those Gordon Ramsay shows.
1: Yeah, you watch network TV.
0: Yeah, I still watch some network TV.
1: Do you ever
3: Blue
1: get
3: Bloods.
0: Scrubs, baby? It's
1: he
0: back.
1: Just loves Scrubs. Did you see that Girls announced that they're going to do 5 new episodes for next summer?
3: Yes, I mean that's crazy. That's kind of fun. Actually, I might tune in for that.
1: Man, how great do all of those girls look very good?
3: Don't Heather? Don't say it. Yes, they do.
1: They do. They all yes. That's all I was going to say.
0: Don't say what?
1: Allison Williams looks amazing. They look great.
0: Wait, hang on, I'm missing this.
1: No, don't Shane Gillis me. Don't Shane Gillis me.
3: Don't Shane Gillis me.
0: What were you going to say?
1: We'll talk about it later. I'm excited for
0: it right now.
1: Lena Dunham's an amazing writer. I'm sure what she comes up with will be very good.
3: You read her book, right?
1: Yeah, I did.
3: The most recent one, and you liked it?
1: It was really interesting as somebody that really loved the show and like to read it. And then I went back and kind of watched some of the episodes in the first season, you know, when she discusses like how it happened and Judd Apatow and how it was working with Adam Driver and all that. So to go back and watch it with that reference point was really interesting. So I liked that part of it, but it was very whiny. There was a lot of, you know, health complaints and stuff. And I think she probably really did go through a lot, but,
3: does she get into any of the Jack Antonoff stuff?
1: Yeah, a lot of it.
3: Oh, really?
1: Yeah, like a lot of
3: juicy?
1: Yeah. About how like she was always sick, you know, and after a while he kind of lost his patience with that, which I could maybe understand because I don't know. You know, like some people when they're sick, they're like, oh, I can still go on living even though I'm, you know, maybe having some issues or whatever. But I think she was like bedridden a lot it was stopping her from doing regular stuff. So yeah, she does talk about like he became impatient with that and kind of about how he was hanging out with all these young starlets. And then it even gets into the point at the end about him being with Margaret Qualley.
3: Oh, wow.
1: Yeah. So it's like
3: while they were still together?
1: I don't believe so. No, they had split up at that point, but like we're still kind of friends. And I think she still maybe loved him and he had moved on. And yeah, so, I mean, all of that was really interesting.
3: Rush.
1: I know. I have one more question before we talk about movies. Whenever you have a big pile of movies that you have to watch, does it start to feel like a drag after a while?
0: Like a
1: does
0: job?
1: It feel like work?
3: Sometimes, yeah. I mean, I'm very guilty of, like, going in thinking, okay, there's these couple I'm really excited about, and then these not really, so if it surprises me, then great. But yeah, some of the titles. It is sort of a slog to go through.
0: Yeah, I bet.
1: If you watch any good documentaries, tell me which ones they are.
3: Man, we got two of them, two big ones this weekend, both in theaters. The Nathan Fielder documentary, which I have not seen yet. You Can See Everything. And then the Elon Musk documentary, Musk. That Musk one is 4 hours, by the way.
1: What?
3: And it has an intermission.
1: Oh.
0: 4 hours of Musk?
1: Is it pro-Musk or anti-Musk?
3: No, it's very anti-Musk. It's Alex Gibney is the director, and it sounds like Musk has tried to block this, and it seemed like maybe even like leading up to the day of release that there still might be a chance that it gets pulled from theaters because of the Warner Brothers Skydance Paramount merger, that David Ellison might actually kill it with the influence from Elon Musk. So who knows if that's actually going to happen, but as of today, it's booked and it's opening on Friday in Oklahoma City. I saw it and it's sort of interesting in the fact that they talked to two of Elon Musk's ex-wives, who one of them has famously given up like a very large NDA sum to appear in the film, but doesn't really like reveal any juicy information that you hadn't already suspected about him. Like, oh, he's a weirdo. He's got a lot of kids. Is he really like a smart guy? Or is he just a grifter that's latching onto these companies and trying to take credit for it? Which that's what the film kind of theorizes. Then it gets into like the Tesla stuff. Is the car as like, does autopilot actually work, or is that just a Fugazi? Is that a fake thing that people think is real? So things like that, kind of interesting.
1: That is interesting. How do you feel about the Nathan Fielder documentary? It makes me so uncomfortable just to watch it because he is so uncomfortable. I struggle with watching him in anything. Like, what will this be like?
3: I cannot wait. It might be my most anticipated movie of the year. I can't wait for it.
1: I am excited about it too, but it just seems like it's going to be strange.
3: I know. It's such a weird thing, but it's combining two of my loves, which is, I love Nathan Fielder. I love the things that he does. That is one exception for television. I love The Rehearsal. I thought that was fantastic. Nathan For You, I think, is so funny. And then just being mesmerized by these stories about grifters, Elizabeth Holmes basically lying to investors and getting a bunch of money, startup money from people for a thing that just doesn't do what she says it does. And now she's serving a prison term for it. It's just very fascinating figure.
1: But she stood by it. She never admitted that she lied. Like, she never, as far as I know, right, she never fessed up to it being a lie. I just remember watching the one with Amanda Seyfried. Have you seen the part where she like goes into the office and she's like mouthing the How to Love lyrics by Lil Wayne? It's so awkward. And she's dancing and like that. And she was just so awkward and strange anyway, that to see this documentary, I just don't know how it won't be weird.
3: It's going to be weird for sure. I can't wait for it. Just the fact that Nathan moved in with Elizabeth Holmes and her fiance and the baby for like a number of weeks during the filming of the movie, of the documentary, I think is also just that amazing that that happened.
1: When are you going to see it?
3: I'm going to see it either tonight or tomorrow.
1: Will you tell me how it is?
3: Oh, for sure.
1: What else is coming out this weekend? Anything? Is this the Wicker weekend?
3: No, it's the Whale Fall weekend.
1: Oh, no. You're going to make Joey start sweating.
3: He's getting all stressed out about
1: it. Joey doesn't want to get swallowed by a whale.
0: I'm sorry. I don't know why it triggers me. It just does.
3: I really don't like it either because one thing, I've said this to you guys before, I hate holding my breath. So, like, swimming underwater for a long time, like, I hate it. Just the idea of it, I'm like, oh my god, no! I don't want to do it. So watching this trailer about this kid trying to find the remains of his father in the sea and then getting swallowed by a whale, I'm out. I can't do it.
1: But it says in the description that he ends up using his father's hard-taught lessons to survive. But it's not a Christian movie, right?
3: I'm not sure. I don't know what studio that is. It's Josh Brolin and Austin Abrams. I think it's a Disney movie. I think it's 20th Century Fox. So it doesn't seem like it has that faith-based angle to it.
1: And maybe not. Maybe it was just regular life lessons. I told Joey, if it were me, you got to start a fire in there.
0: Because, of course, when you're scuba diving, you have matches and wood and all the stuff you need.
1: Well, maybe the whale ate something. The whale's got the baleen, and you could dry the baleen out and use it as kindling.
0: It looks like to me that the squid is inside the whale with the dude.
1: So he's got to fight the squid?
0: I think so. And get out of the whale.
1: That's unrealistic.
3: Too much.
0: Too much.
3: Then you've got the Street Fighter movie, which actually kind of looks entertaining, if I may say so.
1: I haven't seen anything
0: now,
1: about it.
0: Do you think it's entertaining just because you played the video game, or in general you think it looks entertaining?
3: I mean, I was not a huge fan. I mean, I did play the game, but I wasn't like a Street Fighter head.
0: Yeah, me neither.
3: So I don't really have a huge connection to it, but it does seem like it's a little more fun than the Mortal Kombat movies that came out a couple years ago.
0: Right.
3: Then you've got another period piece movie, the Sense and Sensibility remake with Daisy Edgar Jones. I think that'll do all right.
1: I'm such a sap for these kind of movies now. These like yearning and like all the love, the slow burn love story or whatever. But then I saw that it's only rated PG, and that is kind of like,
3: Well, it is. Yeah. Based on the Jane Austen novel. So, I mean, outside of just adding some extra nudity in there, there's probably not much material that's that risque anyway.
0: It's no Wuthering Heights is what you're saying, Heather.
1: Yeah, I need you to Wuthering Heights it up, and then I'll go.
3: You're right. There is something to that. When people see that it's PG, they think it's like a kiddie movie, so they kind of steer away from it.
1: Now that you say that, that's so true, because when I saw it was PG, I was like, oh, that's like a family movie. That's like for kids. Although that's probably not true.
3: Yeah, right. No, that's absolutely. When we were doing this movie with my buddy, The Vast of Night, sort of just like straightforward, clean. I mean, it wasn't on purpose that it was a clean movie. It got a rating of a PG back, and the studio, Amazon Studios, it was like, hey, let's add a couple of curse words in this to get a PG-13 so people don't think this is just a kids movie. So I had to re-record like off camera curse words just to get a fake rating higher.
1: Interesting, because just PG-13 and R-rated movies do better.
3: Yeah, because I think you're scrolling through and you're like, oh, is this a kiddie movie or not? And if it's a little like it rated PG-13 or R, okay, this might be more suitable for adults or more entertaining.
1: Yeah,
0: that's interesting. I never really thought about how people would perceive that.
3: Yeah, crazy. I've never thought about it.
0: Yeah, interesting. Craig, anything else this week?
3: That's about it. The two documentaries, the three movies. I think there's a couple other weird, scary movies out there also. It seems like there's like strangely a ton of stuff that opens.
1: I'll have to check it out. Let me know about that documentary, please.
3: Yes, I cannot wait.
0: Craig, what'd you think of the OU Texas game?
3: I mean, totally unbelievable. I mean, I went in there with the lowest of expectations, and it was just wild things happen in that stadium. And I don't think that the program has turned a corner and fixed all of their woes, but it was sure fun to witness.
0: So I was DJing a watch party, the OU Texas watch party at Truck Yard in Bricktown, and it was packed out.
3: Yeah.
0: When they kicked that field goal, that place went nuts.
3: Oh my gosh, I bet.
0: It was cool. It was really, really cool. So
1: tell them what you did.
0: What's that?
1: Tell them what you did.
0: What do you mean?
1: When it was over, what did you play? And then what did you play?
0: Nope, I'm not telling him.
1: Yes, tell him. You've been so proud of it.
0: No,
1: come on.
0: No, I'm not. I see what you're doing.
1: I'm not doing
0: that.
1: Anything.
0: No, when he kicked it, that of course I hit the Boomer Sooner and then went right into Montel Jordan. This is how we do it.
3: Oh.
1: And I think that's good. I wasn't everybody was setting dancing. You up.
0: Everybody was dancing.
3: No, that was good. Yeah. Why did you bristle against that?
1: Yeah. Did you push back on that?
0: Because I don't have this pride about what I did, like Heather is implying.
1: We talked about it, and you showed me the video. It was good. I was just saying you should be proud of it.
0: It was fun. I will definitely tell you.
3: I like
0: that.
3: It.
0: It was a lot of fun. All right, Craig. Tell everybody where they can read your movie reviews.
3: Letterboxd at Craig Sanger.
0: All right, buddy. We'll talk to you next week.
3: All right, fools.
1: Bye, Greg.
0: See ya.
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0: 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We're rip-roaring right out of the gate, aren't we?
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1: We have severe storms possible on Wednesday, as well as some risks for flooding. It'll be mostly cloudy with widespread storms, some strong to severe. These storms will be capable of producing all three hazards. Highs will be around 83. Thursday will be mostly cloudy with widespread showers and storms. Highs will be around 78. For the rest of this week, we will dry out and cool down on Friday and Saturday with highs right around 60 degrees. With your first warning forecast, I'm meteorologist Connor Baldwin.
0: All right, looks like about 70% of the state is blanketed with rain right now.
2: And it's going to stay that way?
0: I don't know how long, but it's going to be raining for a while.
2: And tomorrow, too. We got a text in the studio that said, tell Joey that it's all good to let your employer stay home until you're doing their job, too.
0: Ah.
2: Time after time. Yeah, but it would be nice just to let everybody stay home, including yourself.
0: That's true.
2: I know things have to get done.
0: Also, I mean, a lot of people can work from home now anyway after COVID.
2: And do, yeah.
0: Yeah.
2: Also, Critter, the truck driver, said accident I-35 southbound at the Chickasha exit. So thank you for that.
0: Okay. Everybody be careful out there. It's going to be a lot of accidents, I'm afraid. But hey, not to fret, because we have Def Leppard tickets. 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If you don't have plans, June 3rd, 2027 already. This is on a Thursday.
2: This is going to be a good show. 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
0: Now, I'm going to say this. I haven't seen Def Leppard in concert in many, many years. But they used to put on a hell of a show.
2: Yeah. I've seen them once at the Zoo Amphitheater, I think.
0: Yeah, so this will be a good show, especially if you're a little longer in the tooth, as my mom all used to say.
2: Don't say that.
0: Hit us up this morning. Good luck.
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4: Roto-Rooter presents The Raving. Once upon a midnight dreary, while I pondered weak and weary over many a quaint and curious volume of forgotten lore, while I nodded in the hushing, suddenly there came a rushing as of someone slowly flushing water across my chamber floor. Only this and nothing more. Eagerly I wished the morrow, vainly I had sought to borrow plungers to relieve my sorrow, mops to dry the soggy floor. I slowed it down and nothing more. Ankle deep in water standing long, I stood there wheezing, panting, weeping, cursing curses that no mortal ever cursed before. 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I jumped astride my motor scooter, a big black bird screamed, Roto-Rooter!
5: And away go troubles down the drain.
4: Ah, yes, Roto-Rooter, why didn't I think of that before? 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Thank you.
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1: 81 and more rain off and on today. 77 and a 90% chance of rain tomorrow. Clearing up through the weekend. Much cooler outside. Temperatures right around 60 degrees for a high for Friday and Saturday and Sunday. It is currently, 69 degrees.
0: All right. I'll tell you what. Let's give our Trans-Siberian Orchestra keyword, and then we'll get to some TV tonight.
1: Okay, Trans-Siberian Orchestra has a big tour that they're going on next month. 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
0: All right. The Ghosts of Christmas Eve, the best of TSO and more. Good stuff. Let's look at some TV tonight.
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1: I ain't doing nothing today but watching TV, so tell me something good.
0: Well, you said the other day that watching TV during the day just doesn't work for you. But on a day like this?
1: Maybe on a nice rainy day, sure.
0: Okay. All right, on ABC tonight, Who Wants to Be a Millionaire? Billy Porter and Leslie Odom Jr. are in the hot seat. Second season premiere of The Lowdown at 8 on FX.
1: I wanted to watch that show, and I watched like the first maybe two episodes. Ethan Hawke is in it. That's the one that was filmed in Tulsa.
0: Is it any good?
1: It was good in the way that Ethan Hawke shows are good. I just never really finished it. I don't know why. I don't know.
0: Third season finale of The Ark on Sci-Fi at 9 o'clock. On Comedy Central at 9 o'clock, a new episode of South Park.
1: Oh. Is that like the theme?
0: Oh, they had to rename South Park South America.
1: I see.
0: Yeah. The fourth season premiere of Mike Judge's Beavis and Butthead at 9:30 on Comedy Central. I might have already set this to record.
1: I love me some Beavis and Butthead.
0: Love of Your Life on Amazon. Margaret Qualley is struggling to overcome her grief after COVID ends her marriage. Patrick Schwarzenegger plays a best friend from the life she abandoned in the U.S. And Aaron Pierre from Lanterns is the guy she meets while losing herself on the streets of Europe. Tonight, also Chicago Med and The Floor in your 7 o'clock hour. And then Chicago Fire and 99 to Beat in your 8 o'clock. And Chicago PD in your 9 o'clock hour. Florence Pugh, Josh Hartnett, and Gracie Abrams will be on Fallon. Adam Brody will be on Kimmel tonight with musical guest Matchbox 20. And Seth Meyers will have Kate McKinnon on tonight. So if you're going to watch some TV in this rainy weather, what are you going for? What are you thinking about?
1: I haven't started
0: East of Eden.
1: East of Eden. I'm watching that. I haven't started that Carrie show, which I would like to watch. There's a documentary on Netflix that I've been holding out on. So I don't know, something like that.
0: I told Kim, I go, can we just please go ahead and start season 3 of House of the Dragon? Like, what are we waiting on? Because every time I try to get her to watch it, even though we've watched the first 2 seasons, she goes, I'm not in the mood to watch that.
1: I mean, I kind of get it because you have to pay attention to it.
0: Yeah, you got to know what's up.
1: So closely. It wasn't my favorite season, but.
0: You know what I do? I always go back and rewatch the last episode of the season before.
1: Yeah.
0: Before I start the new seasons.
1: I'm very lost. I felt like I knew enough to kind of get what was happening, but not enough to really say like I fully grasped everything.
0: Yeah. Well, I went on one of the HBO websites and looked at the whole family tree. And I was like, what the hell is all this Target? Like, I couldn't. I barely grasped where we were.
1: Yeah.
0: Because it goes from, like, before House of the Dragon to House of the Dragon, then all the way down to Game of Thrones. And the lineage is long.
1: Yeah, see, I can't even try to invest in all that. But yeah. I will say that Uncle Damon looked kind of hot for the first time.
0: Really?
1: Yeah, I thought so.
0: Because on the, what do you call that, a genealogy? Is that what you call that?
1: Uh-huh.
0: It had like the, what's it called? Where it tells you what the lines mean. Like one might be this and the, oh, I'm going blank. What's that called?
1: Like the family tree?
0: No. Like the little thing that gives you like information about what the lines mean. Anyway, one of them was like a solid black line and it said, married to a family member.
1: Uh-huh. Yeah.
0: One of them was like a dotted black line, and that was like if you were married to a cousin.
1: Yeah.
0: Yeah.
1: Well, things were different then.
0: Yeah, I guess.
1: I'm not related to him.
0: Right.
1: It's not weird for me.
0: All right, there you have it. That's a wrap on your TV and streaming tonight.
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14: 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Only this and nothing more. Eagerly I wished the morrow, vainly I had sought to borrow plungers to relieve my sorrow, mops to dry the soggy floor. I slowed it down and nothing more. Ankle deep in water standing long, I stood there wheezing, panting, weeping, cursing curses that no mortal ever cursed before. As the mess was slow subsiding, my thoughts were strong to go a-riding, to dry my troubled clothes, perhaps to find a liquor store. I jumped astride my motor scooter, a big black bird screamed, Roto-Rooter!
15: And away go troubles down the drain.
14: Ah, yes, Roto-Rooter, why didn't I think of that before? There more comfort, nevermore. 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
2: We have severe storms possible on Wednesday, as well as some risks for flooding. It'll be mostly cloudy with widespread storms, some strong to severe. These storms will be capable of producing all three hazards. Highs will be around 83. Thursday will be mostly cloudy with widespread showers and storms. Highs will be around 78. For the rest of this week, we will dry out and cool down on Friday and Saturday with highs right around 60 degrees. With your first warning forecast, I'm meteorologist Connor Baldwin.
0: I saw that a flooding alert just went out, so be careful.
1: I feel like it was really flooded even early this morning.
0: Well, it's not going to stop raining anytime soon, so.
1: Like, when I left the gym, I came up Penn, so like 150th to Memorial to 122nd, and that was all flooded.
0: Yeah. Yeah, it's probably not safe for me to go to my second job.
1: I mean, I just think it's a good day.
0: Maybe tomorrow.
1: To go home.
0: Okay. All right. It's time, ladies and gentlemen.
1: Back from New York City.

0: Cameo.
1: Yo, yo, yo.
0: Why are you walking around New York City with Blueface?
1: You know, when in New York, you got to be weird, so.
0: Were you going to work at Times Square?
1: Yes, yes, I was. Awesome. I was taking photos, videos, and all of that.
0: There you go.
2: Who was that that you were dressed up as?
1: The incredible X-Men character, Nightcrawler.
0: Nightcrawler. Okay.
2: So did you really, yeah. I'm not making fun, I'm genuinely curious, but like, did you leave those fangs on all day? Were they actually hooked to your teeth, or was it like the cheap ones that you just like bite into?
1: They were the ones that you kind of have to like form to your tooth. So yeah, I had them stuck on like all day.
2: But like, what have you ate? Would you eat with them on?
1: No, I didn't eat at all until I took those off.
0: I bet that would make it.
2: You're so method, Cam. Way to commit.
0: Yeah.
1: I know, right? Right?
2: So
1: I had was liquid. That was it.
2: So how was it?
0: Yeah, tell us about it.
1: Oh, my goodness, y'all. New York Comic Con, man. I'm having withdrawals because I'm missing that place so much. There was so much to do, so much to see. I didn't get to do everything that I wanted to do, but I was just kind of like in awe on how big it was, because New York Comic Con is the biggest con that I've ever been to. So, seeing people's cosplays, you know, people's creativity on how they, you know, do certain characters. And I mean, oh my goodness, it was amazing. It was a spectacle for sure.
2: Did I see that Matthew Lillard was giving a class about how to stay relevant in acting?
1: Yeah. He was talking about that. And then also too, basically not giving up on your dream, basically. Matthew Lillard, I didn't get to go to the panel. I just, some of my friends, that I met up there, went and they were telling me about it, but he was doing that. Nicolas Cage was talking about how, how he'll never sign away his rights to AI so they could use that in the future. And, it was a lot of stuff going on at Comic-Con.
2: What was your favorite part of all of it?
1: Oh my goodness. Honestly, the cosplays, seeing everybody, like I said, seeing everybody's creativity, and how much effort they put into their costumes. I mean, it's like, I kind of want to get on that level, but I also don't really have the time to do it. So
0: did you
1: not
0: wear your,
1: that they have more time than me, but
0: did you wear your fanny pack?
1: No, I didn't. Okay. I didn't this time.
0: Okay.
1: It was full frontal for me.
0: Okay.
2: Oh.
0: Proud of you.
2: So, but yeah. You didn't wear your Spider-Man costume much, did you?
1: Yeah, I wore it all day Friday. So, the funny story about that is, me and this guy that I met through one of my friends, we linked up after the con on Friday. He had to go find his friend to go pick up his keys. And we go to this bar, you know, still in costume. And this guy at the bar that we went to go pick up his keys, looked at me, laughed, and called me an effing freak, and like walked away.
2: How dare he?
1: I know, right? I'm Spider-Man. You don't do Spider-Man like that.
0: Right.
1: I'm over here saving the city, and you over here calling me names? Like, what? Are you J. Jonah Jameson right now? No. Anyway. This guy, I guess, was cracked out of his mind or something. Because some of the people that were sitting at the bar, they were like, he has been weird this whole time. But, you know, such is New York. So.
2: Okay, but you can't get that mad because you did look like a freak.
1: I mean...
2: Right?
1: In the sheets, you know.
0: Right, that's right. That's right. Yeah. I'll show you some webs.
1: Right?
0: Wait, what?
1: Hey, yo.
0: Oh, hey, yeah. All right, anything else on your Nerdar this week?
1: Yes. Oh, my goodness. Street Fighter comes out this weekend, and supposedly this is probably, from what critics have been saying, the most fun movie of the year. So check it out. Street Fighter's in theaters this weekend.
0: Craig, we talked to him earlier, and he was talking about it, and even he said it looks fun.
1: Yeah, I mean, you know, looking at some of the characters, you're kind of like, man, this looks kind of, you know, a scientific term, booty. But yeah, but yeah, you know, looking at some of the characters playing some of the ones that like are the big bad ones, you're kind of like, I don't know if that's going to be a good choice. But yeah, so you know, I'm all for fun. Street Fighter is, you know, one of the all-time like big video games from back in the day. So yeah, I'm definitely going to go check it out. But yeah, I can't wait to see it.
0: I just watched the trailer. It looks pretty fun.
2: It does.
0: Yeah. I don't think anything on your radar, Heather.
2: Yeah, probably
0: not. But I could see like the boys liking it.
2: I don't know that they ever played Street Fighter. Maybe they did. They played Mortal Kombat. So.
0: It's, I mean,
1: it's kind of the same.
0: It's kind of the same genre. But all right, Kim, anything else on your nerdar?
1: Well, I mean, obviously, yes. I mean, I could talk about Comic-Con all day.
2: Look at the time. Yeah.
0: Look at the time.
2: 9:17.
1: I know,
0: tell
1: right?
0: everybody about your award-winning podcast.
1: Yeah, see where you get your podcast. You can find The Nerds to Men. That's The Nerds with a Z. Number 2, Men. We're on Spotify, Apple iTunes, Spreaker, Stitcher, and also on YouTube.
0: All right, Cam. We will talk to you next week, buddy.
2: Thank you.
1: All right, thank you. Peace.
0: See
1: you. Quack, quack.
3: Joey quack. And Heather, this is KISS.
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14: Roto-Rooter presents The Raving. 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Only this and nothing more. Eagerly I wished the morrow, vainly I had sought to borrow plungers to relieve my sorrow, mops to dry the soggy floor. I slowed it down and nothing more. Ankle deep in water standing long, I stood there wheezing, panting, weeping, cursing curses that no mortal ever cursed before. As the mess was slow subsiding, my thoughts were strong to go a-riding, to dry my troubled clothes, perhaps to find a liquor store. I jumped astride my motor scooter, a big black bird screamed, Roto-Rooter!
15: And away go troubles down the drain.
14: Ah, yes, Roto-Rooter, why didn't I think of that before? There more comfort, nevermore. Thank you.
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1: Oh, we still got a pretty dreary.
0: We got a dreary one today.
1: It's so dreary.
0: Another one.
1: 81 is the high today. An 80% chance of continued showers and storms. 77 tomorrow. 60 degrees Friday and all through the weekend. It's 70 outside right now. My iPhone, which I know is not always reliable, says that it could rain potentially all day and all night.
0: I mean, just look at the radar. Like, that's most of the state is covered in rain right now.
1: Yeah, that's crazy. Yeah. Some of those parts look like they could be kind of gnarly. Yeah.
0: Yeah, yeah.
1: Can't possibly work your second job today.
0: No, I don't see how that's even plausible. And honestly, a little irresponsible to try. You know? Safety first.
1: Safety third.
0: Arrive alive.
1: Turn around.
0: Turn around. Don't drown.
1: It's true.
0: All right. Coming up next weekend, Brahms Affair of the Heart. 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

0: definitely lots of amazing arts, crafts, products, food. I think I bought a mop there one time.
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0: Yeah.
1: Yeah, it's good shopping.
0: Like a magic mop. 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

0: 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Olivia Rodrigo, Drop Dead. I'll tell you what, the more I see, like, videos of her and her on stage and her performing, I've become more and more of a fan.
1: Yeah, I agree with that.
0: Super talented.
1: I want to see it just so I can see that dress melt.
0: That'd be pretty cool, huh?
1: Yeah, she has a dress, like, in one of her songs that as she's singing, it starts raining and the dress, like, disintegrates.
0: I mean, she's covered, right?
1: I'm sure she has something okay. on, yeah. Pervert. I didn't even think of that.
0: Well,
1: I
0: just thought, like, what makes a
1: dress
0: it?
1: Melt? It's probably made out of Listerine strips.
0: You know, Nugget's underwear just do that naturally.
1: Oh, yeah.
0: Yeah.
1: Which is unfortunate because he stays moist all the time. He's always
0: pretty
1: damp.
0: Moist, yeah. Hey, we got to get out of here tomorrow on the show. Lots of good stuff.
1: You're full of it. It's just really sad that the show's over.
0: It really is, isn't it?
1: I hate that.
0: You want to do another hour before we go?
1: I mean, I hate to take up in somebody else's
0: that's a
1: hour.
0: Good point. That's not cool. Adam Baum wouldn't like that.
1: No, not at all.
0: He might not detonate.
1: Like he does.
0: I mean, he does because he's a bomb.
1: Mm-hmm.
0: Okay, we're going to go and make way for Adam and have a fantastic fall break out there. You think no dice on Silver Dollar City then, huh?
1: I think not. I don't know. We're going to check again today, but it looks probably not.
0: And wherever you're staying, I'll let you cancel without a fee, without a charge?
1: I think so, yeah.
0: All right. Well, have a great one, guys, and we will see you next time.
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14: 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Once upon a midnight dreary, while I pondered weak and weary over many a quaint and curious volume of forgotten lore, while I nodded in the hushing, suddenly there came a rushing as of someone slowly flushing water across my chamber floor. 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Eagerly I wished the morrow, vainly I had sought to borrow plungers to relieve my sorrow, mops to dry the soggy floor. 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
10: 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Eagerly I wished the morrow. 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As the mess was slow subsiding, my thoughts were strong to go a-riding, to dry my troubled clothes, perhaps to find a liquor store. 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
10: 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Ah, yes, Roto-Rooter, why didn't I think of that before? 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
2: Selma Blair was taken into custody after a meltdown on a flight from L.A. to New York. She allegedly bit a flight attendant and punched another. She also assaulted a cop and a nurse. It looks like the movie Digger could be the biggest flop of all time. Sources say that it's now on track to lose $245 million. It needed $300 million to break even.
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0: 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Gonna stack some David Guetta, Jack Harlow, and Somber. 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
8: 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Eagerly I wished the morrow. 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As the mess was slow subsiding, my thoughts were strong to go a-riding, to dry my troubled clothes, perhaps to find a liquor store. 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

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The national keyword to text to get you there. That trip's going to be big. IDEA, I-D-E-A, to 95819. 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

0: 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We believe you're going to win big here on the Adam Bomb Show today. 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I know. We're kind of like those department stores that put their stuff up in September for Christmas, but not as dramatic. 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
4: Roto-Rooter presents The Raving. Once upon a midnight dreary, while I pondered weak and weary over many a quaint and curious volume of forgotten lore, while I nodded in the hushing, suddenly there came a rushing as of someone slowly flushing water across my chamber floor. Only this and nothing more. Eagerly I wished the morrow, vainly I had sought to borrow plungers to relieve my sorrow, mops to dry the soggy floor. I slowed it down and nothing more. Ankle deep in water standing long, I stood there wheezing, panting, weeping, cursing curses that no mortal ever cursed before. As the mess was slow subsiding, my thoughts were strong to go a-riding, to dry my troubled clothes, perhaps to find a liquor store. I jumped astride my motor scooter, a big black bird screamed, Roto-Rooter!
5: And away go troubles down the drain.
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2: During Metallica's Fear show on Saturday, James Hetfield said, quote, "Metallica is not here like some other entertainers to influence you with their BS, okay? Our agenda is love, energy, and heavy music, baby." Fans think Riley Green was trying to take credit for Ella Langley's success in his comments on The Voice about taking her on tour and now she's doing well. Ella said she didn't love his comments, but they're typical.
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also his wife, Jessica Biel, Justin Timberlake's wife, back in the movies, excited for her. 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

0: 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You do not want to miss the show because we are sending you to see Olivia Rodrigo in Los Angeles. 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
9: Roto-Rooter presents The Raving. 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
2: Roto-Rooter presents The Raving. Once upon a midnight dreary, while I pondered weak and weary over many a quaint and curious volume of forgotten lore, while I nodded in the hushing, suddenly there came a rushing as of someone slowly flushing water across my chamber floor. Only this and nothing more. Eagerly I wished the morrow. Vainly I had sought to borrow plungers to relieve my sorrow, mops to dry the soggy floor. I slowed it down and nothing more. 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As the mess was slow subsiding, my thoughts were strong to go a-riding, to dry my troubled clothes, perhaps to find a liquor store. I jumped astride my motor scooter, a big black bird screamed, "Roto-Rooter!"
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You're going to pick the city you want to see them in, which is pretty awesome. We'll get you in for that in about 20 minutes on 98.9 KISS FM with me, Adam Baum. Just hang out for that so we can get that done. We're trying to plan your Christmas holiday.

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0: Benson Boone for the Kiss Cafe on 98.9 Kiss FM with the Killers and Dominic Fike. And Olivia Rodrigo said to go, by the way, you're going to go see her, Olivia, in L.A., and we're going to get you in around 12:50 today.
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6: 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Once upon a midnight dreary, while I pondered weak and weary over many a quaint and curious volume of forgotten lore, while I nodded in the hushing, suddenly there came a rushing as of someone slowly flushing water across my chamber floor. Only this and nothing more. Eagerly I wished the morrow, vainly I had sought to borrow plungers to relieve my sorrow, mops to dry the soggy floor. I slowed it down and nothing more. Ankle deep in water, standing long, I stood there wheezing, panting, weeping, cursing curses that no mortal ever cursed before. As the mess was slow subsiding, my thoughts were strong to go a-riding, to dry my troubled clothes, perhaps to find a liquor store. I jumped astride my motor scooter, a big black bird screamed, Roto-Rooter!
7: And away go troubles down the drain.
6: Ah, yes, Roto-Rooter, why didn't I think of that before? 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
2: Selma Blair was taken into custody after a meltdown on a flight from L.A. to New York. She allegedly bit a flight attendant and punched another. She also assaulted a cop and a nurse. It looks like the movie Digger could be the biggest flop of all time. Sources say that it's now on track to lose $245 million. It needed $300 million to break even.
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0: 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That Kiss Cafe was somber. And Sabrina Carpenter is set to go. 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
9: 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Eagerly I wished the morrow. 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As the mess was slow subsiding, my thoughts were strong to go a-riding, to dry my troubled clothes, perhaps to find a liquor store. 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
10: And away go troubles down the drain.
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Mandy hitting us up in Arcadia for that. 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
2: Roto-Rooter presents The Raving. Once upon a midnight dreary, while I pondered weak and weary over many a quaint and curious volume of forgotten lore, while I nodded in the hushing, suddenly there came a rushing as of someone slowly flushing water across my chamber floor. Only this and nothing more. Eagerly I wished the morrow, vainly I had sought to borrow plungers to relieve my sorrow, mops to dry the soggy floor. I slowed it down and nothing more. Ankle deep in water standing long, I stood there wheezing, panting, weeping, cursing curses that no mortal ever cursed before. As the mess was slow subsiding, my thoughts were strong to go a-riding, to dry my troubled clothes, perhaps to find a liquor store. I jumped astride my motor scooter, a big black bird screamed, "Roto-Rooter!"
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2: 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Then more comfort, nevermore. 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
2: During Metallica's Fear show on Saturday, James Hetfield said, quote, "Metallica is not here like some other entertainers to influence you with their BS, okay? Our agenda is love, energy, and heavy music, baby." Fans think Riley Green was trying to take credit for Ella Langley's success in his comments on The Voice about taking her on tour and now she's doing well. Ella said she didn't love his comments, but they're typical.
1: 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On

0: 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You do not want to miss the show because we are sending you to see Olivia Rodrigo in Los Angeles. 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

0: some Miley Cyrus, because now she's just Miley. 98.9 Kiss FM. New Hillary Duff on, I know, new Hillary Duff. Zara Larsson and Ed Sheeran all on deck. And Thunder Season 2, real basketball. 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
2: 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Pitbull is with us this morning. 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

And this town's lost its faith. 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

0: 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I love that track. Ready for Teddy? Yes, and Bruno and Dua Lipa all set to go.
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2: I was texting with Dr. Mindy yesterday. 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
5: Selma Blair was taken into custody after a meltdown on a flight from L.A. to New York. She allegedly bit a flight attendant and punched another. She also assaulted a cop and a nurse. It looks like the movie Digger could be the biggest flop of all time. Sources say that it's now on track to lose $245 million. It needed $300 million to break even.
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0: 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You do not want to miss the show because we are sending you to see Olivia Rodrigo in Los Angeles. 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

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Stuck inside. Here we are, Post Malone on the Adam Bomb Show at work.

That's new Taylor Swift and Patient Zero. Olivia Rodrigo, a huge fan. You can see her in Los Angeles when we fly you and a friend out there. 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You can win all day on 98.9 KISS FM. We'll do that after 3 o'clock.

0: Just like Forrest Gump said to Bubba about Lieutenant Dan.
1: Don't let me down.
0: Sure hope I don't let him down. Love that movie. It's your boy Bobby checking in. Happy hump day, Kiss fam. Over the hump to the weekend we go, and we might be floating to the weekend. The rain has been plentiful today, even though we get a lot of it at one time. The grass and the trees look like they're having a fantastic time, so I'm happy for them. It's been a long time since they've seen that much rain, so congrats to you, trees and grass, and hopefully we can say congrats to you, because we got chances for you to get the hookup today as we gear towards the weekend as well. And, of course, fall break. I know the kids are pumped about fall break. Let's get you to fall break with a big smile on your face as well. Get you qualified for a trip to go see Olivia Rodrigo in Los Angeles. 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
5: During Metallica's Fear show on Saturday, James Hetfield said, quote, "Metallica is not here like some other entertainers to influence you with their BS, okay? 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Fans think Riley Green was trying to take credit for Ella Langley's success in his comments on The Voice about taking her on tour, and now she's doing well. Ella said she didn't love his comments, but they're typical.
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0: 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You do not want to miss the show because we are sending you to see Olivia Rodrigo in Los Angeles. 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

0: So that was actually one of the top costumes last year for Halloween. K-pop demon hunters. There was a lot of them rolling around my neighborhood last year. Wonder if there'll be some more this year. I don't know. What will be the top Halloween costume? Let's find out. Let me know what your kids are going to be doing. Hit us up on the Lucky Star Kiss Hotline, 405-591-9899. I'm not exactly sure if my kids have, like, stamped down exactly what they want to do quite yet. If they have, they haven't told me, so maybe it'll be a surprise for me, too. So we'll find that out tonight when I get home. But you, text me on the Lucky Star Kiss Hotline, 405-591-9899. Let me know what your Halloween plans are. And in the meantime, since you got your phone out, you can also text the national keyword this hour, which is good. G-O-O-D. 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

One more time to see Olivia Rodrigo in LA before somebody loses control on the text line. She said, Bobby, I need the keyword. Bobby, Bobby, Bobby, I need the keyword. I saw it. I'm sorry. I went to the bathroom. I'll be back. I'm here. All right. The national keyword is good. G-O-O-D to 95819. Trying to send you to LA.

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0: to Lori this morning on the Joey and Other Morning Show. She's a part of the new Kiss Winners Club, headed to go see Def Leppard and the Goo Goo Dolls. 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I know my wife would love that, but either way, you could be jet setting off VIP 2 plus, not only that, with $1,000 in spending cash for your holiday wish list as well. 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
2: 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See store for details. Just one accident currently reported, Rockwell at Northwest 10th, but also be aware of slowdowns on I-44 westbound at I-40 and I-35 southbound at I-240. That's your right now traffic. I'm Cameron Buchholz.
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6: Selma Blair was taken into custody after a meltdown on a flight from L.A. to New York. She allegedly bit a flight attendant and punched another. She also assaulted a cop and a nurse. It looks like the movie Digger could be the biggest flop of all time. Sources say that it's now on track to lose $245 million. It needed $300 million to break even.
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0: Hey, it's Joey and Heather. You do not want to miss the show because we are sending you to see Olivia Rodrigo in Los Angeles. 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

0: 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I know you're like, Halloween isn't even here yet. 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
2: 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See store for details. Just one accident currently reported, Rockwell at Northwest 10th, but also be aware of slowdowns on I-44 westbound at I-40 and I-35 southbound at I-240. That's your right now traffic. I'm Cameron Buchholz.
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Wake up with Joey and Heather in the morning and vibe with today's best music all day. Right here.

0: today, the umbrella. Because you definitely needed that today. You might have even needed some floaties on the way to work today. You might even need them for the rest of the night, too. So I'm going to go ahead and just take a shot in the dark. If you got any flag football games or anything outdoors tonight, baseball games, baseball practice, that type of thing, that's probably not happening today. So you might want to go ahead and check that group text. But you never know. I did see a video on social media over the weekend. I think it was in New York. But it was like 9-year-old flag football, and it was like monsoon pouring rain. And the kids looked like they were having, like, zero fun, which means the parents on the sidelines were having, like, zero sub-zero fun. Okay? So, yeah, lots of fun. Check that group text. It's probably canceled today. Enjoy the family evening. It's your boy Bobby kicking in studio. Let's think about maybe warmer weather in L.A. I don't think it rains that much out there, but maybe who knows. Olivia Rodrigo is going to be out there, and whatever the weather be, you go on VIP. So let's get the hookup. 989kissfm.com with all your info, but the national keyword to qualify to see Olivia Rodrigo in L.A. is good. G-O-O-D. 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
2: 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Just two accidents currently reported, Northwest 10th at Western and Southwest 15th at May. But also be aware of slowdowns on I-35 southbound at I-240 and I-44 both east and westbound between 39th Expressway and I-40. That's your right now traffic. I'm Cameron Buchholz.
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2: During Metallica's Fear show on Saturday, James Hetfield said, quote, "Metallica is not here like some other entertainers to influence you with their BS, okay? Our agenda is love, energy, and heavy music, baby." Fans think Riley Green was trying to take credit for Ella Langley's success in his comments on The Voice about taking her on tour and now she's doing well. Ella said she didn't love his comments, but they're typical.
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0: is singing your heart out or just sitting there enjoying the show, whatever you like to do. I'm not really a giant, like, get up and sing at a concert kind of guy, but I know lots of people like to do that. So, hey, you do you. Get your tickets and your free tickets and your chance to go see Olivia Rodrigo on a pretty much a bucket list trip here, all right? I haven't been to L.A. in, like, 15 years, so I know I'd be excited to go. And if you've never been to L.A., well, go ahead. Do a little adventuring with the one and only Olivia Rodrigo, bringing the Unravel Tour to L.A. You can stop in for a few nights, round-trip airfare, deluxe hotel accommodations, and, of course, duh, free tickets to the show with Olivia Rodrigo. 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But I do need the keyword. 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It is good, G-O-O-D. Text that to 95819. 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We got you, Olivia Rodrigo, and you live in L.A. 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
2: This look at right now traffic is sponsored by Buffalo Wild Wings. 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Just two accidents currently reported, Northwest 10th at Western and Southwest 15th at May. But also be aware of slowdowns on I-35 southbound at I-240 and I-44 both east and westbound between 39th Expressway and I-40. That's your right now traffic. I'm Cameron Buchholz.
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0: Shout out to Jessica in Oklahoma City. Texted in, wanted to hear some throwback Timbaland and One Republic. Hopefully she didn't have to apologize to nobody today. She just wanted to hear her favorite song. 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
2: 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Just two accidents currently reported, Northwest 10th at Western and Southwest 15th at May. But also be aware of slowdowns on I-35 southbound at I-240 and I-44 both east and westbound between 39th Expressway and I-40. That's your right now traffic. I'm Cameron Buchholz.
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0: Already some called in, some Olivia Dean. Get ready for your car concerts with The Man I Need. 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Patient Zero, the number one song on the top of the Billboard Hot 100. 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
2: 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Just two accidents currently reported, Northwest 10th at Western and Southwest 15th at May. But also be aware of slowdowns on I-35 southbound at I-240 and I-44 both east and westbound between 39th Expressway and I-40. That's your Right Now Traffic. I'm Cameron Buchholz.
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